0: your Pembina Valley Online News.
1: Good evening. I'm Robin Weeb with your local news, streaming now through the Pembina Valley Online app. RCMP are looking for a 37-year-old Carmen woman after a man was allegedly assaulted, tied up, robbed, and had his truck stolen Sunday night. Police say a 59-year-old man was attacked at his residential property in Carmen before his vehicle and other belongings were taken. Pembina Valley RCMP Acting Detachment Commander Sergeant Darcy Teeson said the incident was serious.
2: She ended up choking him to a point where he passed out. When he came to,

0: when he came to, he also noticed his hands were duct taped together as well.
1: Police have recovered the truck, but the suspect remains at large. Find the full story on Pembina Valley Online or on your Pembina Valley Online app. A community garden near Friedensrue is growing more than vegetables. 1613 Ministry President Harold Espinoza says the four-acre garden provides fresh produce for families facing food insecurity while bringing people from different cultures together. He said the project is still helped along by the late Alvin Thiessen, who was very involved.
2: Alvin Thiessen, who passed away a while ago, created organic plant food that he's worked for a long time doing, and it's amazing product that we use to sell to raise funds. You put it in the dirt or you put it in the water, and it does amazing. So we tested it for 3 years, and it did outstanding.
1: The ministry also plans to add a play structure and a year-round hydroponic greenhouse. Monica Giesbrecht is our Week 7 winner of Show Us Your Summer after submitting a photo of a homemade farmyard slip and slide. Giesbrecht says the idea came together during a hot weekend of camping with friends, where adults and kids alike took turns on the creative water ride.
3: My husband had borrowed out his excavator to a youth group, and they had done this. And we've got 5 kids, all 11 under. And we're like, hey, you know what? This sounds kind of fun. Like, what does it take for us to make this slip and slide?
1: Giesbrecht says despite a few bumps and bruises, it was good fun. To see a video of the excavator's slip and slide in action, visit Pembina Valley Online. The Manitoba Sunflower Festival returns to the town of Altona this Friday through Sunday, and the Saturday morning parade is expected to be bigger than ever. Events coordinator Brittany Winkler says more than 80 entrants have already registered before the final week of preparations.
4: As of last week, was 86, but okay. I don't know what happened over the weekend. People like to sign up.
5: On the weekends?
4: On the weekend.
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4: Last minute.
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0: Friday, mainly cloudy with a 60% chance of showers or thunderstorms in the morning and early in the afternoon, with a risk of a thunderstorm late in the afternoon with local smoke, with a wind southwest 30 kilometers per hour gusting to 50 with a high of 30 and a humidex of 37. Friday night clearing with a risk of a thunderstorm in the evening with local smoke. Wind southwest 30 kilometers per hour gusting to 50, becoming light after midnight with a low of 15. Saturday sunny with a high of 31. Sunday a mix of sun and cloud with a high of 31. And Monday a mix of sun and cloud with a 30% chance of showers and a high of 31 degrees. 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

0: to me. I'm levitating, catch me or I go hootie. 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
1: Tonight, a few clouds with local smoke. Wind southwest 30 kilometers per hour and a low of 20. Friday, mainly cloudy with a 60% chance of showers or thunderstorms in the morning and early in the afternoon, with a risk of a thunderstorm late in the afternoon. With local smoke, with a wind southwest 30 kilometers per hour gusting to 50, with a high of 30 and a humidex of 37. Friday night clearing, with a risk of a thunderstorm in the evening, with local smoke. Wind southwest 30 kilometers per hour gusting to 50, becoming light after midnight, with a low of 15. Saturday sunny with a high of 31. Sunday, a mix of sun and cloud with a high of 31. And Monday, a mix of sun and cloud with a 30% chance of showers and a high of 31 degrees. 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
3: Tonight, a few clouds with local smoke. Wind southwest 30 kilometers per hour and a low of 20. Friday, mainly cloudy with a 60% chance of showers or thunderstorms in the morning and early in the afternoon, with a risk of a thunderstorm late in the afternoon with local smoke, with a wind southwest 30 kilometers per hour gusting to 50 with a high of 30 and a humidex of 37. Friday night clearing with a risk of a thunderstorm in the evening with local smoke, wind southwest 30 kilometers per hour gusting to 50, becoming light after midnight with a low of 15. Saturday, sunny with a high of 31. Sunday, a mix of sun and cloud with a high of 31. And Monday, a mix of sun and cloud with a 30% chance of showers and a high of 31 degrees. Be sure to take in the Candlewick production of Our Town at the Manitou Opera House this weekend. Check out more details on this and other events taking place in your community on the Parkside Home Hardware Building Center Community Events Calendar.

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2: 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I'm Olivia Rodrigo.
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2: 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It appears local fire and police departments weren't impacted significantly by yesterday's 911 service outage. Bell MTS announced close to 1:30 p.m. Wednesday, customers outside of Winnipeg could not make 911 calls due to a suspected third-party fiber line cut. During that time, rural Manitobans were encouraged to call their local fire and police departments directly for service. Morden Fire and Rescue Chief Tim Reimer indicated they did not receive any calls for service during the interruption. Morden Police Chief Sean Onney noted they were not affected by the outage, pointing to the direct administrative number residents could call, as well as a line to its dispatchers in Brandon, where 911 operators are located. The outage lasted approximately 2.5 hours. Food, friendship, and community are all growing at 1613 Ministries Garden just outside of Winkler. The ministry's president, Harold Espinoza, said the four-acre site near Friedensrue helps provide produce for families who need it, while welcoming people from a variety of cultural backgrounds to garden together. He said his own experience as an immigrant inspired the project's focus on building connections.
3: No matter what country you are from, I put you in a group of people that walk with you, talk with you, spend time with you, and you don't feel alone. Because for myself, I immigrated here in 1997, and I think I was the only Puerto Rican in all of Winkler and all of area. Even though I had family, it's very different coming from a different country, different culture, different way of living to a whole new world.
2: Future plans at the community garden site include a play structure for children and a greenhouse project for seniors. Hot temperatures are expected this weekend, but the Winkler White Sox say they'll be ready when the U11 AA Baseball Provincial Championships get underway. Players Sawyer Friesen, Easton Drieger, Tyson Friesen, and Beckett Fair shared some of their secrets for staying cool.
4: Cooling towels.
5: We got like cooling towels. Like I have this kind that my mom got me where you just pour water on and then you snap it.
6: 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Drink cold water.
2: The White Sox play 4 guaranteed games during the tournament with the championship round set for Sunday. Tournament organizers hope local fans will fill the stands to support the hometown club and help create a great atmosphere for every team visiting Winkler. A farmyard adventure has made Monica Giesbrecht Week 7's Show Us Your Summer winner. Her video shows family and friends enjoying a giant homemade slip and slide using a mini excavator, a tarp, water, and lots of dish soap. Giesbrecht says there were a few bumps and bruises, but the weekend created memories the kids won't soon forget.
7: Let's see, he's like, I got this big tarp, and then like, let's find the good spot on the yard. And he conveniently has a mini excavator. And so then they're like, let's just go for it. Let's just try this. And so they rolled out the tarp. They got the excavator into the middle. And then, of course, they got the dish soap from inside, and they ended up going to one of the farmer's wells or whatever and getting a big tank of water. It was fun, and the kids thought it was so cool, and it was just something different.
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2: Tonight, a few clouds with local smoke. Wind southwest 30 kilometers per hour and a low of 20. Friday, mainly cloudy with a 60% chance of showers or thunderstorms in the morning and early in the afternoon, with a risk of a thunderstorm late in the afternoon, with local smoke, with a wind southwest 30 kilometers per hour gusting to 50, with a high of 30 and a humidex of 37. Friday night clearing with a risk of a thunderstorm in the evening, with local smoke, wind southwest 30 kilometers per hour gusting to 50, becoming light after midnight.

0: with a low of 15. Saturday, sunny with a high of 31. Sunday, a mix of sun and cloud with a high of 31. And Monday, a mix of sun and cloud with a 30% chance of showers and a high of 31 degrees. Be sure to take in the Candlewick production of Our Town at the Manitou Opera House this weekend. 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
3: Tonight, a few clouds with local smoke. Wind southwest 30 kilometers per hour and a low of 20. Friday, mainly cloudy with a 60% chance of showers or thunderstorms in the morning and early in the afternoon, with a risk of a thunderstorm late in the afternoon with local smoke, with a wind southwest 30 kilometers per hour gusting to 50 with a high of 30 and a humidex of 37. Friday night clearing with a risk of a thunderstorm in the evening with local smoke. Wind southwest 30 kilometers per hour gusting to 50, becoming light after midnight with a low of 15. Saturday sunny with a high of 31. Sunday a mix of sun and cloud with a high of 31. And Monday a mix of sun and cloud with a 30% chance of showers and a high of 31 degrees. 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
2: Tonight, a few clouds with local smoke. Wind southwest 30 kilometers per hour and a low of 20. Friday, mainly cloudy with a 60% chance of showers or thunderstorms in the morning and early in the afternoon, with a risk of a thunderstorm late in the afternoon with local smoke, with a wind southwest 30 kilometers per hour gusting to 50 with a high of 30 and a humidex of 37. Friday night clearing with a risk of a thunderstorm in the evening with local smoke. Wind southwest 30 kilometers per hour gusting to 50, becoming light after midnight with a low of 15. Saturday sunny with a high of 31. Sunday a mix of sun and cloud with a high of 31. And Monday a mix of sun and cloud with a 30% chance of showers and a high of 31 degrees. Be sure to take in the Candlewick production of Our Town at the Manitou Opera House this weekend. Check out more details on this and other events taking place in your community on the Parkside Home Hardware Building Center Community Events Calendar at Pembina Valley Online.
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1: Good evening. My name is Gavin Anderson. We're here live from the Morden Christmas Cheer at the Stardust Drive-In here in Morden. Tonight we're watching a movie, but I'm joined with the guests first. I'll get you to introduce yourself and tell us your role.
2: Hi, my name is Allie Weens, and I am a board member on the Morden Christmas Cheer Board.
1: What kind of brought on hosting a Christmas movie in the middle of summer? You know, it's pretty warm out. Not a lot of people are in the holiday spirit. What kind of brought this all on?
2: The Stardust Drive-In in Morden has offered, they came up with the idea and offered to have this fundraiser for us for quite a few years now.
1: Let's get into what Morden Christmas Cheer is all about. You know, you see a lot of their posts on Facebook and stuff. What are you guys trying to do for the community and for the area?
2: Morden Christmas Cheer provides hampers for families in the Morden area that need some extra support at Christmas.
1: Working with Stardust Drive-In for this event, what does that mean to the organization and to the community to see kind of support like that?
2: Every year we are overwhelmed, and we are so grateful to the Stardust Drive-In for hosting this for us and all the people that show up, that donate and dress up and really help us get in the spirit and help us kick off our fundraising.
1: Absolutely. And besides attending today, how else can people support Morden Christmas Cheer throughout the year?
2: We have a Facebook page and an Instagram page that people can follow to see what's happening. And starting more in the fall, lots of community groups run fundraisers for us. There's lots of things happening in the community, and there's lots of drop-off stations as well. So if they follow us on social media, they can connect with us that way.
1: Did you have any hand yourself in choosing Christmas with the Cranks? Is that like a favorite of yours, or what's your favorite Christmas movie?
2: I did not have any hand in choosing it. Every year the Stardust picks one and lets me know, and I've actually never seen Christmas with the Cranks.
1: There we go.
2: So I'm excited to watch it this year.
1: Well, if you've never seen it, or you're trying to come to the drive-in just for fun, please come out. What can they bring to donate here tonight, actually?
2: You can bring unwrapped new toys. You can bring food donations as long as they expire in 2027 or later. 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
1: Absolutely. Morden Christmas Cheer, Stardust Drive-In. Hope to see you here soon. But for now, I've been Gavin Anderson.
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3: Get the news you need when you need it by downloading the Pembina Valley Online app. Good evening, I'm Robin Weeb, and here's what's making local news this hour. A warrant has been issued for a Carmen woman following an alleged robbery and assault investigation. RCMP say a 59-year-old man was taken to the hospital for treatment of his injuries after an incident at a residential property in Carmen on July 20th. Police say the suspect and victim knew each other. Sergeant Darcy Teeson of the Pembina Valley RCMP is asking the public to help, but not to take matters into their own hands.
4: There's a warrant out for her arrest. If you see her, again, don't approach her. Just call the Pembina Valley RCMP, which is Carmen Mordner, Manitou, and just to let the police know where she was seen. Don't approach her. Don't take anything into your own hands. Just call the police if you do see her.
3: Anyone with information is asked to contact the Pembina Valley RCMP or Crime Stoppers. More details are available on Pembina Valley Online or on the Pembina Valley Online app. North Point Splash Park will be filled with games, food, and family fun this Friday, July 24th. Winkler Daycare Center's annual carnival returns after a successful 50th anniversary celebration at the venue last year. Board member Cam Duick said this event is free for the community and will feature activities for children of all ages.
5: We have a donation table, so if you're able to give, a little goes a long way, which is fantastic. But if you aren't able to, then just please come and hang out and take advantage of what we have to offer, because this is just for the community.
3: The carnival runs from 5:30 to 8:30 p.m. Over the past decade, Katie's Cottage has become a home away from home for families with loved ones receiving care in southern Manitoba. The facility, operated by Katie Cares, has provided a place to rest and recharge for more than 6,000 guests. CEO Ruth Reimer says the impact goes beyond the organization itself.
6: For me, it's not about what we've done as much as what we've done together as a community. It is not just about what the family has done or what the board has done, but together as a community, and I mean community, the entire province has come behind us, held us up, stood with us, and believed.
3: Reimer says support from across the province has helped bring Caitlin Reimer's vision to life. Katie Cares will celebrate the anniversary with a free community event Saturday, July 25th, from 11 a.m. to 4 p.m., featuring food, music, activities, and tours of Katie's Cottage. Our Week 7 Show Us Your Summer winner is Monica Giesbrecht. Her creative entry featured a homemade slip and slide on a friend's farm where kids and adults spent the weekend cooling off during the hot weather. But it wasn't just any slip and slide. This one featured a mini excavator, an inner tube, and large tarps.
7: 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And it was such a hit. They did Saturday, they went on there for so long, and Sunday they went back on there. It's a matter of kind of teaching dangers with boundaries. One of my sons actually did, he thought he was going to quickly get off before he would fall off, so he went right into the garden, and he said the worst of that was, oh, the dirt was pretty hot.
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1: Good evening. My name is Gavin Anderson. We're here live from the Morden Christmas Cheer at the Stardust Drive-In here in Morden. Tonight we're watching a movie, but I'm joined with the guests first. I'll get you to introduce yourself and tell us your role.
2: Hi, my name is Allie Weens, and I am a board member on the Morden Christmas Cheer Board.
1: What kind of brought on hosting a Christmas movie in the middle of summer? You know, it's pretty warm out. Not a lot of people are in the holiday spirit. What kind of brought this all on?
2: The Stardust Drive-In in Morden has offered, they came up with the idea and offered to have this fundraiser for us for quite a few years now.
1: Let's get into what Morden Christmas Cheer is all about. You know, you see a lot of their posts on Facebook and stuff. What are you guys trying to do for the community and for the area?
2: Morden Christmas Cheer provides hampers for families in the Morden area that need some extra support at Christmas.
1: Working with Stardust Drive-In for this event, what does that mean to the organization and to the community to see kind of support like that?
2: Every year we are overwhelmed, and we are so grateful to the Stardust Drive-In for hosting this for us and all the people that show up, that donate and dress up and really help us get in the spirit and help us kick off our fundraising.
1: Absolutely. And besides attending today, how else can people support Morden Christmas Cheer throughout the year?
2: We have a Facebook page and an Instagram page that people can follow to see what's happening. And starting more in the fall, lots of community groups run fundraisers for us. There's lots of things happening in the community, and there's lots of drop-off stations as well. So if they follow us on social media, they can connect with us that way.
1: Did you have any hand yourself in choosing Christmas with the Cranks? Is that like a favorite of yours, or what's your favorite Christmas movie?
2: I did not have any hand in choosing it. Every year the Stardust picks one and lets me know, and I've actually never seen Christmas with the Cranks.
1: There we go.
2: So I'm excited to watch it this year.
1: Well, if you've never seen it, or you're trying to come to the drive-in just for fun, please come out. What can they bring to donate?

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0: 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More than Christmas cheer, Stardust Drive-In. Hope to see you here soon. But for now, I've been Gavin Anderson.
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4: Tonight, a few clouds with local smoke. Wind southwest 30 kilometers per hour and a low of 20. Friday, mainly cloudy with a 60% chance of showers or thunderstorms in the morning and early in the afternoon, with a risk of a thunderstorm late in the afternoon, with local smoke, with a wind southwest 30 kilometers per hour gusting to 50, with a high of 30 and a humidex of 37. Friday night clearing with a risk of a thunderstorm in the evening with local smoke. Wind southwest 30 kilometers per hour gusting to 50, becoming light after midnight with a low of 15. Saturday sunny with a high of 31. Sunday a mix of sun and cloud with a high of 31. And Monday a mix of sun and cloud with a 30% chance of showers and a high of 31 degrees. 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
4: Tonight, a few clouds with local smoke. Wind southwest 30 kilometers per hour and a low of 20. Friday, mainly cloudy with a 60% chance of showers or thunderstorms in the morning and early in the afternoon, with a risk of a thunderstorm late in the afternoon with local smoke. With a wind southwest 30 kilometers per hour gusting to 50 with a high of 30 and a humidex of 37. Friday night clearing with a risk of a thunderstorm in the evening with local smoke. Wind southwest 30 kilometers per hour gusting to 50, becoming light after midnight with a low of 15. Saturday sunny with a high of 31. Sunday a mix of sun and cloud with a high of 31. And Monday a mix of sun and cloud with a 30% chance of showers and a high of 31 degrees. Be sure to take in the Candlewick production of Our Town at the Manitou Opera House this weekend. 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
4: Tonight, a few clouds with local smoke. Wind southwest 30 kilometers per hour and a low of 20. Friday, mainly cloudy with a 60% chance of showers or thunderstorms in the morning and early in the afternoon, with a risk of a thunderstorm late in the afternoon with local smoke, with a wind southwest 30 kilometers per hour gusting to 50 with a high of 30 and a humidex of 37. Friday night clearing with a risk of a thunderstorm in the evening with local smoke, wind southwest 30 kilometers per hour gusting to 50, becoming light after midnight with a low of 15. Saturday, sunny with a high of 31. Sunday, a mix of sun and cloud with a high of 31. And Monday, a mix of sun and cloud with a 30% chance of showers and a high of 31 degrees. Local CDK Electric weather update.

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2: Tonight, a few clouds with local smoke. Wind southwest 30 kilometers per hour and a low of 20. Friday, mainly cloudy with a 60% chance of showers or thunderstorms in the morning and early in the afternoon, with a risk of a thunderstorm late in the afternoon. With local smoke, with a wind southwest 30 kilometers per hour gusting to 50, with a high of 30 and a humidex of 37. Friday night clearing, with a risk of a thunderstorm in the evening, with local smoke. Wind southwest 30 kilometers per hour gusting to 50, becoming light after midnight, with a low of 15. Saturday sunny with a high of 31. Sunday, a mix of sun and cloud with a high of 31. And Monday, a mix of sun and cloud with a 30% chance of showers and a high of 31 degrees. Be sure to take in the Candlewick production of Our Town at the Manitou Opera House this weekend. 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
1: Tonight, a few clouds with local smoke. Wind southwest 30 kilometers per hour and a low of 20. Friday, mainly cloudy with a 60% chance of showers or thunderstorms in the morning and early in the afternoon, with a risk of a thunderstorm late in the afternoon with local smoke. With a wind southwest 30 kilometers per hour gusting to 50 with a high of 30 and a humidex of 37. Friday night clearing with a risk of a thunderstorm in the evening with local smoke. Wind southwest 30 kilometers per hour gusting to 50, becoming light after midnight with a low of 15. Saturday sunny with a high of 31. Sunday a mix of sun and cloud with a high of 31. And Monday a mix of sun and cloud with a 30% chance of showers and a high of 31 degrees. 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

hate to give the satisfaction asking how you're doing now. 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I see the parties and diamonds. Sometimes when I close my eyes, 6 months of torture you sold to some forbidden paradise. 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

0: 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Badman meets Butchered Song. 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We're going to take a grade A song like this, and we're going to slice and dice it. 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No musical artists were harmed in the making of this contest.
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6: Tonight, a few clouds with local smoke. Wind southwest 30 kilometers per hour and a low of 20. Friday, mainly cloudy with a 60% chance of showers or thunderstorms in the morning and early in the afternoon, with a risk of a thunderstorm late in the afternoon. With local smoke, with a wind southwest 30 kilometers per hour gusting to 50, with a high of 30 and a humidex of 37. Friday night clearing with a risk of a thunderstorm in the evening with local smoke. Wind southwest 30 kilometers per hour gusting to 50, becoming light after midnight with a low of 15. Saturday sunny with a high of 31. Sunday a mix of sun and cloud with a high of 31. And Monday a mix of sun and cloud with a 30% chance of showers and a high of 31 degrees. Be sure to take in the Candlewick production of Our Town at the Manitou Opera House this weekend. Check out more details on this and other events taking place in your community on the Parkside Home Hardware Building Center Community Events Calendar at Pembina Valley Online.
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6: Tonight, a few clouds with local smoke. Wind southwest 30 kilometers per hour and a low of 20. Friday, mainly cloudy with a 60% chance of showers or thunderstorms in the morning and early in the afternoon, with a risk of a thunderstorm late in the afternoon with local smoke. With a wind southwest 30 kilometers per hour gusting to 50 with a high of 30 and a humidex of 37. Friday night clearing with a risk of a thunderstorm in the evening with local smoke. Wind southwest 30 kilometers per hour gusting to 50, becoming light after midnight with a low of 15. Saturday sunny with a high of 31.

0: 1. Sunday, a mix of sun and cloud with a high of 31. And Monday, a mix of sun and cloud with a 30% chance of showers and a high of 31 degrees. Local CDK electric weather updates when you need them most. 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
2: Tonight, a few clouds with local smoke. Wind southwest 30 kilometers per hour and a low of 20. Friday, mainly cloudy with a 60% chance of showers or thunderstorms in the morning and early in the afternoon, with a risk of a thunderstorm late in the afternoon with local smoke. With a wind southwest 30 kilometers per hour gusting to 50 with a high of 30 and a humidex of 37. Friday night clearing with a risk of a thunderstorm in the evening with local smoke. Wind southwest 30 kilometers per hour gusting to 50, becoming light after midnight with a low of 15. Saturday sunny with a high of 31. Sunday a mix of sun and cloud with a high of 31. And Monday a mix of sun and cloud with a 30% chance of showers and a high of 31 degrees. Be sure to take in the Candlewick production of Our Town at the Manitou Opera House this weekend. Check out more details on this and other events taking place in your community on the Parkside Home Hardware Building Center Community Events Calendar at Pembina Valley Online.
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1: Tonight, a few clouds with local smoke. Wind southwest 30 kilometers per hour and a low of 20. Friday, mainly cloudy with a 60% chance of showers or thunderstorms in the morning and early in the afternoon, with a risk of a thunderstorm late in the afternoon with local smoke. With a wind southwest 30 kilometers per hour gusting to 50 with a high of 30 and a humidex of 37. Friday night clearing with a risk of a thunderstorm in the evening with local smoke. Wind southwest 30 kilometers per hour gusting to 50, becoming light after midnight with a low of 15. Saturday sunny with a high of 31. Sunday a mix of sun and cloud with a high of 31. And Monday a mix of sun and cloud with a 30% chance of showers and a high of 31 degrees. Local CDK electric weather updates when you need them most. 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
2: Tonight, a few clouds with local smoke. Wind southwest 30 kilometers per hour and a low of 20. Friday, mainly cloudy with a 60% chance of showers or thunderstorms in the morning and early in the afternoon, with a risk of a thunderstorm late in the afternoon with local smoke, with a wind southwest 30 kilometers per hour gusting to 50 with a high of 30 and a humidex of 37. Friday night clearing with a risk of a thunderstorm in the evening with local smoke, wind southwest 30 kilometers per hour gusting to 50, becoming light after midnight with a low of 15. Saturday, sunny with a high of 31. Sunday, a mix of sun and cloud with a high of 31. And Monday, a mix of sun and cloud with a 30% chance of showers and a high of 31 degrees. Be sure to take in the Candlewick production of Our Town at the Manitou Opera House this weekend. 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
7: Tonight, a few clouds with local smoke. Wind southwest 30 kilometers per hour and a low of 20. Friday, mainly cloudy with a 60% chance of showers or thunderstorms in the morning and early in the afternoon, with a risk of a thunderstorm late in the afternoon with local smoke. With a wind southwest 30 kilometers per hour gusting to 50 with a high of 30 and a humidex of 37. Friday night clearing with a risk of a thunderstorm in the evening with local smoke. Wind southwest 30 kilometers per hour gusting to 50, becoming light after midnight with a low of 15.

0: Saturday, sunny with a high of 31. Sunday, a mix of sun and cloud with a high of 31. And Monday, a mix of sun and cloud with a 30% chance of showers and a high of 31 degrees. 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
1: Tonight, a few clouds with local smoke. Wind southwest 30 kilometers per hour and a low of 20. Friday, mainly cloudy with a 60% chance of showers or thunderstorms in the morning and early in the afternoon, with a risk of a thunderstorm late in the afternoon with local smoke. With a wind southwest 30 kilometers per hour gusting to 50 with a high of 30 and a humidex of 37. Friday night clearing with a risk of a thunderstorm in the evening with local smoke. Wind southwest 30 kilometers per hour gusting to 50, becoming light after midnight with a low of 15. Saturday sunny with a high of 31. Sunday a mix of sun and cloud with a high of 31. And Monday a mix of sun and cloud with a 30% chance of showers and a high of 31 degrees. Be sure to take in the Candlewick production of Our Town at the Manitou Opera House this weekend. 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
1: Tonight, a few clouds with local smoke. Wind southwest 30 kilometers per hour and a low of 20. Friday, mainly cloudy with a 60% chance of showers or thunderstorms in the morning and early in the afternoon, with a risk of a thunderstorm late in the afternoon with local smoke. With a wind southwest 30 kilometers per hour gusting to 50 with a high of 30 and a humidex of 37. Friday night clearing with a risk of a thunderstorm in the evening with local smoke. Wind southwest 30 kilometers per hour gusting to 50, becoming light after midnight with a low of 15. Saturday sunny with a high of 31. Sunday a mix of sun and cloud with a high of 31. And Monday a mix of sun and cloud with a 30% chance of showers and a high of 31 degrees. 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

0: has teeth but doesn't bite. 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
1: Tonight, a few clouds with local smoke. Wind southwest 30 kilometers per hour and a low of 20. Friday, mainly cloudy with a 60% chance of showers or thunderstorms in the morning and early in the afternoon, with a risk of a thunderstorm late in the afternoon with local smoke. With a wind southwest 30 kilometers per hour gusting to 50 with a high of 30 and a humidex of 37. Friday night clearing with a risk of a thunderstorm in the evening with local smoke. Wind southwest 30 kilometers per hour gusting to 50, becoming light after midnight with a low of 15. Saturday sunny with a high of 31. Sunday a mix of sun and cloud with a high of 31. And Monday a mix of sun and cloud with a 30% chance of showers and a high of 31 degrees.

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2: 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Show downtown what it's all about. 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
1: Tonight, a few clouds with local smoke. Wind southwest, 30 kilometers per hour.

0: and a low of 20. Friday, mainly cloudy with a 60% chance of showers or thunderstorms in the morning and early in the afternoon, with a risk of a thunderstorm late in the afternoon with local smoke, with a wind southwest 30 kilometers per hour gusting to 50 with a high of 30 and a humidex of 37. Friday night clearing with a risk of a thunderstorm in the evening with local smoke, wind southwest 30 kilometers per hour gusting to 50, becoming light after midnight with a low of 15. Saturday sunny with a high of 31, Sunday a mix of sun and cloud with a high of 31, and Monday a mix of sun and cloud with a 30% chance of showers and a high of 31 degrees. 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
1: Tonight, a few clouds with local smoke. Wind southwest 30 kilometers per hour and a low of 20. Friday, mainly cloudy with a 60% chance of showers or thunderstorms in the morning and early in the afternoon, with a risk of a thunderstorm late in the afternoon with local smoke. With a wind southwest 30 kilometers per hour gusting to 50 with a high of 30 and a humidex of 37. Friday night clearing with a risk of a thunderstorm in the evening with local smoke. Wind southwest 30 kilometers per hour gusting to 50, becoming light after midnight with a low of 15. Saturday sunny with a high of 31. Sunday a mix of sun and cloud with a high of 31. And Monday a mix of sun and cloud with a 30% chance of showers and a high of 31 degrees. Be sure to take in the Candlewick production of Our Town at the Manitou Opera House this weekend. 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
1: Me not working hard. Yeah, right. 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
1: Tonight, a few clouds with local smoke. Wind southwest 30 kilometers per hour and a low of 20. Friday, mainly cloudy with a 60% chance of showers or thunderstorms in the morning and early in the afternoon, with a risk of a thunderstorm late in the afternoon with local smoke, with a wind southwest 30 kilometers per hour gusting to 50 with a high of 30 and a humidex of 37. Friday night clearing with a risk of a thunderstorm in the evening with local smoke. Wind southwest 30 kilometers per hour gusting to 50, becoming light after midnight with a low of 15. Saturday sunny with a high of 31. Sunday a mix of sun and cloud with a high of 31. And Monday a mix of sun and cloud with a 30% chance of showers and a high of 31 degrees. 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
5: A hot and humid weekend ahead with a heat warning now in effect for much of southern Manitoba, as we expect humid X values to be around 40 for much of the coming days. Sunshine this morning, then a mix of sun and cloud later on with a 60% chance of showers or thunderstorms the remainder of the day. Smoke returning, wind south 30 gusting to 50, high 31 feeling like nearly 40. Clearing tonight after the risk of an evening thunderstorm, smoke still this evening. Overnight low 16 degrees. Fog patches dissipating Saturday morning. Otherwise sunshine tomorrow. High 31 feeling like 41. Sunday sun and cloud. High 31 degrees.

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1: Get the news you need when you need it by downloading the Pembina Valley Online app. Good morning, I'm Chris Sumner. Here's what's making local news this hour. Heat warning in effect for much of southern Manitoba. Rebecca Hildebrand Lavallee has lived around the world and a period of her life lived in the Middle East, has her very conscious of the challenges in the Strait of Hormuz right now. While relocating from Abu Dhabi to France, the conflict over the strait broke out and the ship carrying her family's possessions returned to the warehouse.
2: So we moved the February 2nd, and I think the conflict in the Middle East in Iran started on the 12th. So they hadn't moved our things out of Abu Dhabi. They had packed them and put them in a warehouse and, you know, in a container and whatever. But there was paperwork to be done and questions to be answered and so forth and so on. And so they had just moved it onto the ship and were ready to go. And because of the conflict, they moved it back to the warehouse.
1: A planned hydro outage is set for today in parts of Altona beginning at 9 a.m. According to Manitoba Hydro, the area south of Centre Avenue East, including portions of Railway Street, 1st Street Southeast, 2nd Street Southeast, 3rd Avenue Southeast, 4th Avenue Southeast, Ash Street, and Spruce Crescent are involved in the outage. About 159 customers are expected to be impacted. The estimated restoration time is 3:30 p.m. this afternoon. The 45th annual Cripple Creek Music Festival returns to south of Morden all day this Sunday. It features a lineup of returning favorites and a strong focus on southern Manitoba talent. Organizer Peter Clausen has been there for nearly every single one.
3: Well, I jumped in, I guess, about second or third year they had it. So we've been going 45 years now. We were a couple of friends that started it, and people wanted to come and listen, and it got bigger, and it just kept on going.
1: Set to take the stage are Ed Wayne, Yodeling Farmer's Daughter, Traveling Kind, Orlando and Grace, Rooted in Him, and first-time Cripple Creek performer, harpist, and singer Yolanda Wolf. Get the news of the day conveniently delivered to your email inbox. 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

0: So it was a year where a lot of guys got their first taste of junior baseball. The competition's a little bit better, a little bit more consistent. So I know the Orioles this year had a fairly decent start, a bit of a dip in the middle, and then were probably one of the hottest teams, if not the hottest team, the second half of the regular season.
1: Friesen says the group's got a chip on their shoulder, which is great as they're set to host Nationals in 2027. More on PeminaValleyOnline.com. In the Canadian Elite Basketball League, Vancouver over Winnipeg, 92-77. In AA Baseball, Winnipeg thumps Sioux Falls 11-3. And in Major League Baseball, Toronto dumped Tampa Bay 3-1. I'm Dave Anthony.
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3: A hot and humid weekend ahead with a heat warning now in effect for much of southern Manitoba, as we expect Humidex values to be around 40 for much of the coming days. Sunshine this morning, then a mix of sun and cloud later on with a 60% chance of showers or thunderstorms the remainder of the day. Smoke returning, wind south 30 gusting to 50, high 31 feeling like nearly 40. Clearing tonight after the risk of an evening thunderstorm, smoke still this evening. Overnight low 16 degrees. Fog patches dissipating Saturday morning. Otherwise, sunshine tomorrow. High 31, feeling like 41. Sunday, sun and cloud. High 31 degrees. Currently 16 in Altona and Gretna. Winnipeg 17, 18. Carmen and Pilot Mound. Winkler and Morden 20. Wind from the south at 15. Relative humidity 93%. Know the weather shaping your day. 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

0: feel like 39. Winds from the south gusting to 50 kilometers per hour. Some local smoke appearing this afternoon. And a 60% chance of showers or thunderstorms this morning and into the afternoon. As a matter of fact, a risk of a thunderstorm this evening, too. So we'll see how that plays out. But we are at the brink of a busy weekend in the Pembina Valley. Lots of great things happening. It's opening weekend for Candlewick Productions, Our Town. And we're going to hear from Chuck Fefchuk and Eric Buehr coming up after 7 o'clock this morning. Maybe you're planning a lake weekend, but you've heard about the algae at Lake Minnewasta and you're hesitant to go. Well, Ty Hildebrandt and I are going to talk about the algae and how it's a level one. You can still go. That's coming up after 6:30. And there's an exciting award ceremony, the first of its kind, happening at Pembina Hills Arts Council this weekend as well. So lots of stuff you won't want to miss out on. Manitoba Sunflower Festival is happening too. So hope you're ready to get out and about. One more work day to go until you can start your weekend. So thank you for starting your Friday here with us at the Eagle 93.5. I'm Jamie Giesbrecht.
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7: A hot and humid weekend ahead with a heat warning now in effect for much of southern Manitoba, as we expect Humidex values to be around 40 for much of the coming days. Sunshine this morning, then a mix of sun and cloud later on with a 60% chance of showers or thunderstorms the remainder of the day. Smoke returning, wind south 30 gusting to 50, high 31 feeling like nearly 40. Clearing tonight after the risk of an evening thunderstorm, smoke still this evening. Overnight low 16 degrees. Fog patches dissipating Saturday morning. Otherwise sunshine tomorrow. High 31 feeling like 41. Sunday sun and cloud. High 31 degrees. Currently 16 in Altona and Gretna. Winnipeg 17. 18 Carmen and Pilot Mound. Winkler and Morton 20. Wind from the south at 15. Relative humidity 93%. Know the weather shaping your day. Check the CDK Electric weather page on the Pembina Valley

Good morning. It's Friday, July 24th. Yes, Friday's finally here if you've been waiting for it. And for today, well, a heat warning is in effect to start the day. We're expecting a high of 31 degrees. The Humidex making it

The fitting song for today, heat waves. A heat warning is in effect through Environment Canada as Humidex values reaching 38 are expected. Daytime Humidex values in the upper 30s to low 40s are expected today and Saturday, along with overnight lows in the upper teens. So it's going to be a hot one. And if you're planning on jumping in the lake, maybe you don't need to worry as much about algae right now. There are some ways to avoid it. We're going to hear from Ty Hildebrand after Bastille.

0: Friday, and as another weekend is here, Ty, people in the Pembina Valley are going to be looking to get out and about. Now, I've had a few people ask me, hey, what's the best place to go swimming besides pools?
1: Right. I mean, there's the Winkler Pool, there's the Manitou Pool, there's the Altona Pool.
0: Carmen Pool.
1: Carmen Pool. There's some great pools. Yeah. Great pools.
0: But some people just want to get out in a lake.
1: Yes.
0: So recently we ran a story about algae at Lake Minnewasta, and I remember from last year there was like the blue algae that's not the good one.
1: Yeah, so this is a level one algae advisory currently for the lake, but the lake isn't closed.
0: Right.
1: Like the lake is still swimmable.
0: You can go to Colert Beach at Lake Minnewasta.
1: This year it's green algae, which is the normal one.
0: Okay.
1: Still not good.
0: Right.
1: But
0: try and find a lake in Manitoba that doesn't have green algae.
1: Yeah, well, yeah. Like where, I don't know. There's not many of them. I'm sure there's a couple. But yeah. Really, all you have to do, Jamie, just don't swim in said algae.
0: Right.
1: Like just go to the spot where there isn't algae.
0: Get out into the water.
1: That's like, there's no more, no less. That's it. Don't let your dog drink the water.
0: Okay.
1: Don't let your dog drink any of the lake water.
0: So that's pretty tough. So actually maybe leave your dog at home, because it is tough to get your dog not to drink the water when they are diving around in the lake.
1: Does your dog swim?
0: Oh my goodness, yes.
1: Does your dog drink water while it swims?
0: Yes.
1: Mine too.
0: Have you ever seen those videos of dogs coming out of lake water and then they just puke?
1: No, but I need to see that.
0: Maybe
1: now.
0: Google that.
1: Yeah, I need to Google that today.
0: Have a good lake weekend. It's going to be pretty hot this weekend, so.
1: Yeah, you know what? I would say go check out Lake Minnewasta, yeah. And if there's places without algae, go swimming,
0: Jump in.
1: A Splish Splash water park still open. 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Just don't let your dog drink the water, and you also please don't. Don't drink the lake water, Jamie.
0: Even if I'm really thirsty, I will not drink the bank water.
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1: Good morning. I'm Chris Sumner with your local news, streaming now through the Pembina Valley Online app. Heat warning is in effect for much of southern Manitoba as we look at Humidex values this weekend around 40 degrees. RCMP are looking for a 37-year-old Carmen woman after a man was allegedly assaulted, tied up, robbed, and had his truck stolen Sunday night. Police say a 59-year-old man was attacked at a residential property in Carmen before his vehicle and other belongings were taken. Pembina Valley RCMP Acting Detachment Commander Sergeant Darcy Thiessen says the incident was serious.
2: She ended up choking him to a point where he passed out. When he came to, he saw her stealing his wallet and some other items and his keys for his truck, and she took off in his truck. And when he came to, he also noticed his hands were duct taped together as well.
1: Police have recovered the truck, but the suspect remains at large. You can find a photo of her in the story on the Pembina Valley Online app. A young moose spotted near Schoenfeld earlier this week isn't as unusual as some might think. Conservation Officer Nick Warnick said there is a small moose population in the Pembina Valley, and sightings are reported every year. He said when they are spotted, it's good practice to enjoy the view from a distance and let the animal move along on its own.
3: Treat it like any wildlife. People move to rural Manitoba to enjoy the country, and you get to experience wildlife that people in the city don't get to see. So if you see a moose out in the field or on the side of the road, take that opportunity to take some photos of it, but ultimately give it space.

0: Warnick add that any moose displaying unusual behavior should be reported to Manitoba Conservation because moose in the Pembina Valley are susceptible to brainworm, which often causes them to walk in circles. A new soccer tradition is kicking off at the Manitoba Sunflower Festival on Saturday. The inaugural Sunflower Cup will feature fast-paced 3-on-3 soccer with small fields, hockey nets, and no goalkeepers. Altona soccer chair Carl N. says the format will look familiar to hockey fans.
1: It's a very fast-paced, and the substitutions are on the fly. The ball, when it goes out of bounds, gets returned immediately into play. Mm-hmm. It just keeps the flow moving. And so for those that are hockey fans, will probably feel a little more at home watching this because it is a little more fast-paced than your standard 11v11 format.
0: The tournament begins Saturday at 1 p.m. in Altona Centennial Park, east of the tennis courts. These stories and more are on PembinaValleyOnline.com and in the daily news delivered to your inbox when you subscribe.
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3: Co-president of the Pembina Valley Orioles, Matt Friesen, says now that their 2026 season's come to an end, he's had some time to reflect, and he says his group took some major steps throughout the year.
4: Well, we started the season with a lot of Manitoba Junior Baseball League rookies, a lot of kids.

0: And he says his group took some major steps throughout the year.
1: Well, we started the season with a lot of Manitoba Junior Baseball League rookies, a lot of kids who had played some really good ball in 18U AAA. And, you know, it was joining a relatively young, good core of people who had been with the Orioles for the last couple of years. So it was a year where a lot of guys got their first taste of junior baseball. The competition's a little bit better, a little bit more consistent. So I know the Orioles this year had a fairly decent start, a bit of a dip in the middle, and then were probably one of the hottest teams, if not the hottest team, the second half of the regular season.
0: Friesen says the group's got a chip on their shoulder, which is great as they're set to host Nationals in 2027. More on PeminaValleyOnline.com. In the Canadian Elite Basketball League, Vancouver over Winnipeg, 92-77. In AA Baseball, Winnipeg thumps Sioux Falls 11-3. And in Major League Baseball, Toronto dumped Tampa Bay 3-1. I'm Dave Anthony.
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3: A hot and humid weekend ahead with a heat warning now in effect for much of southern Manitoba, as we expect humid X values to be around 40 for much of the coming days. Sunshine this morning, then a mix of sun and cloud later on with a 60% chance of showers or thunderstorms the remainder of the day. Smoke returning, wind south 30 gusting to 50, high 31 feeling like nearly 40. Clearing tonight after the risk of an evening thunderstorm, smoke still this evening. Overnight low 16 degrees. Fog patches dissipating Saturday morning. Otherwise sunshine tomorrow. High 31 feeling like 41. Sunday sun and cloud. High 31 degrees. Currently 16 in Altona and Gretna. Winnipeg 17. 18 Carmen and Pilot Mound. Winkler and Morden 20. Wind from the south at 15. Relative humidity 93%. Know the weather shaping your day. 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

Olivia Dean, it's the man I need. Good morning, I'm Jamie Giesbrecht. Hope you're planning for a great weekend ahead. It's going to be a hot one, and we are expecting some thunderstorm activity for today. Heat warning is in effect, so you can check that out at PeminaValleyOnline.com. Here's Magic with Rude, and after that, we're going to talk Al J.

0: Friday, and as another weekend is here, Ty, people in the Pembina Valley are going to be looking to get out and about. Now, I've had a few people ask me, hey, what's the best place to go swimming besides pools?
1: Right. I mean, there's the Winkler Pool, there's the Manitou Pool, there's the Altona Pool.
0: Carmen Pool.
1: Carmen Pool. There's some great pools.
0: Yeah.
1: Great pools.
0: But some people just want to get out in a lake.
1: Yes.
0: So recently we ran a story about algae at Lake Minnewasta, and I remember from last year there was like the blue algae that's not the good one.
1: Yeah, so this is a level

0: one algae advisory currently for the lake. But it the lake isn't closed.
1: Right.
0: Like, the lake is still swimmable.
1: You can go to Colert Beach at Lake Minnewasta.
0: This year it's green algae, which is the normal one.
1: Okay.
0: Still not good.
1: Right.
0: But
1: try and find a lake in Manitoba that doesn't have green algae.
0: Yeah, well, yeah. Like, where, I don't know. There's not many of them. I'm sure there's a couple. But yeah. Really, all you have to do, Jamie, just don't swim in said algae.
1: Right.
0: Like, just go to the spot where there isn't algae.
1: Get out into the water.
0: That's like, there's no more, no less. That's it. Don't let your dog drink the water.
1: Okay.
0: Don't let your dog drink any of the lake water.
1: So that's pretty tough. So actually, maybe leave your dog at home, because it is tough to get your dog not to drink the water when they are diving around in the lake.
0: Does your dog swim?
1: Oh my goodness, yes.
0: Does your dog drink water while it swims?
1: Yes.
0: Mine too.
1: Have you ever seen those videos of dogs coming out of lake water and then they just puke?
0: No. No, but I need to see that.
1: Maybe
0: now.
1: Google that.
0: Yeah, I need to Google that today.
1: Have a good lake weekend. It's going to be pretty hot this weekend, so.
0: Yeah, you know what? I would say go check out Lake Minnewasta. Yeah. And if there's places without algae, go swimming,
1: baby.
0: A Splish Splash water park still open. Canoeing, kayaking, paddleboarding, still good to go. Just don't let your dog drink the water. And you also, please don't. Don't drink the lake water, Jamie.
1: Even if I'm really thirsty, I will not drink the bank water.
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9: A hot and humid weekend ahead with a heat warning now in effect for much of southern Manitoba, as we expect humid X values to be around 40 for much of the coming days. Sunshine this morning, then a mix of sun and cloud later on with a 60% chance of showers or thunderstorms the remainder of the day. Smoke returning, wind south 30 gusting to 50, high 31 feeling like nearly 40. Clearing tonight after the risk of an evening thunderstorm, smoke still this evening. Overnight low 16 degrees. Fog patches dissipating Saturday morning. Otherwise sunshine tomorrow. High 31 feeling like 41. Sunday's sun and cloud. High 31 degrees. Currently 16 in Altona and Gretna. Winnipeg 17. 18 Carmen and Pilot Mound. Winkler and Morden 20. Wind from the south at 15. Relative humidity 93%. Know the weather shaping your day. Check the CDK Electric weather page on the Pembina Valley online app.
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2: 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Heat warning in effect right now for much of southern Manitoba. This Sunday will mark 45 years of gospel, bluegrass, and country music at the Cripple Creek Music Festival held south of Morden. The free-to-attend event organized by a grassroots group, including Peter Clausen.
3: A very nice setting. It's a wooded area and some open area. There's lots of room for parking. There's lots of shade trees. It's a family thing, and lots of families come out to spend a day there, and the bunker food truck there doing the food. It's just a relaxing day of music.
2: Sunday's lineup includes Linda Rose and Gary, Blue Water Brothers, and Third Generation, which is comprised of grandchildren of some of the organizers. Rebecca Hildebrand Lavely has lived around the world, and a period of her life lived in the Middle East has her very conscious of the challenges in the Strait of Hormuz. While relocating from Abu Dhabi to France, the conflict over the strait broke out and the ship carrying her family's possessions returned to the warehouse. Lavely describes missing those items.
4: Every day we say, I have one of those. It's in the container. I have that, but it's in the container. We have everything in there. But we manage, you know, like it's God is good. And, you know, we've been able to manage okay, you know. I mean, if we never see that stuff again, we'll be very sad.
2: A spokesperson for Manitoba Agriculture says crops have been taking advantage of the hotter weather over the past week. Oilseed specialist Sonia Wilson made that comment after releasing this week's crop report.
5: With the heat that we've had, we're seeing really rapid growth in corn in general, and most of it is between the V10 to V12 stages, with the earliest fields beginning to tassel. In terms of canola, we're in very different stages across the province, but generally most fields, especially with the heat, are between bolting and flowering stage, with some fields past flowering and being fully potted and most of those flowers dropping off.
2: And a planned hydro outage is set for today in parts of Altona beginning at 9 a.m. this morning. You can find the map, which includes streets and avenues south of Center Avenue East, in the story on the Pembina Valley Online app. There's a lot happening in our community. You won't miss a thing when you subscribe to the daily newsletter at PeminaValleyOnline.com.
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6: Co-president of the Pembina Valley Orioles, Matt Friesen, says now that their 2026 season's come to an end, he's had some time to reflect, and he says his group took some major steps throughout the year.
7: Well, we started the season with a lot of Manitoba Junior Baseball League rookies, a lot of kids who had played some really good ball in 18U AAA, and you know, it was joining a relatively young, good core of people who had been with the Orioles for the last couple of years. So it was a year where a lot of guys got their first taste of junior baseball. The competition's a little bit better, a little bit more consistent. So I know the Orioles this year had a fairly decent start, a bit of a dip in the middle, and then were probably one of the hottest teams, if not the hottest team, the second half of the

0: Daily Basketball League, Vancouver over Winnipeg, 92-77. In AA Baseball, Winnipeg thumps Sioux Falls 11-3. And in Major League Baseball, Toronto dumped Tampa Bay 3-1. I'm Dave Anthony.
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2: A hot and humid weekend ahead with a heat warning now in effect for much of southern Manitoba, as we expect humid X values to be around 40 for much of the coming days. Sunshine this morning, then a mix of sun and cloud later on with a 60% chance of showers or thunderstorms the remainder of the day. Smoke returning, wind south 30 gusting to 50, high 31 feeling like nearly 40. Clearing tonight after the risk of an evening thunderstorm, smoke still this evening. Overnight low 16 degrees. Fog patches dissipating Saturday morning. Otherwise sunshine tomorrow. High 31 feeling like 41. Sunday sun and cloud. High 31 degrees. Currently 16 in Altona and Gretna. Winnipeg 17. 18 Carmen and Pilot Mound. Winkler and Morden 20.

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0: The latest from Benson Boone, the time of my life. I'm Jamie Giesbrecht. Hope you're having the time of your life on a Friday morning. Everyone looks forward to a Friday, right? And this is opening weekend for the Candlewick Players as they put on Our Town, a three-act masterpiece by Thornton Wilder. Chuck Fefchuk and Eric Buer are longtime Candlewick players and stop by the studio to chat with Ty Hildebrandt about what Our Town is all about.
1: They refer to it as an American classic.
2: Okay.
1: It's a poignant, heartfelt, slightly funny in places. It's probably going to ruin some ladies' mascara. It is unique in that where you go to a theater and watch a play, there's walls up, there's sets up, there's props, there's a stove, there's a... Yeah, we have none of that. It is... it's got two tables, yep. Eight chairs, a bench gets moved in, There's some other things that I'm not going to go into because that's going to cost them $25 to come and see.
2: So no spoilers.
1: It is not black box.

0: but it is close to that.
1: What do you mean by that?
0: Black box is like empty stage.
1: Oh, like so like you go on and it's more about just the actors right. and their Bam. Lines and their faces.
0: This show makes good actors great actors because when you're pouring coffee, you got to sell that you're pouring coffee.
1: Because there is no coffee.
0: You have no coffee pot.
2: No cup, no nothing.
0: So when you're eating, when you're having an ice cream soda, you have to sell that. So your body becomes the tool by which you are projecting to the audience what it is that you're doing.
3: Well, sounds like a fun challenge for the actors and pretty intriguing for the audience as well. Our Town will be put on at Manitou Opera House starting tonight at 7 o'clock, then tomorrow at 7 and Sunday at 3 p.m. And then we'll continue with three more shows next weekend. Doors open 30 minutes prior to performance, and you can get your tickets at candlewick.ca. We've also got a story up at PeminaValleyOnline.com where you can find the links to get your tickets. A heat warning is in effect for today. It'll be hot under the stage lights, but it's going to be hot outside anyway. So 31 degrees is our high, but with the Humidex making it feel more like 39. There's also a risk of a thunderstorm in store for us today. Now, which characters will Chuck and Eric be playing in Our Town? We're going to find out in just a few minutes.
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10: Heat warning in effect for much of southern Manitoba. We're expecting a mix of sun and cloud today. 60% chance of showers or thunderstorms. Smoke returning this afternoon alongside a gusty southerly wind. High 31, feeling like nearly 40. Risk of an evening thunderstorm. Smoke still about this evening. Otherwise, sky clearing, fog developing overnight, and a low of 16. Fog burning off Saturday morning. Otherwise, sunshine.

0: Saturday, hot and humid, high 31, feeling like 41. Sunday, sun and cloud, high 31 with the humidity continuing. 20 degrees in Winkler and Morden, 19 in Carmen, Pilot Mound and Winnipeg, 18. Altona and Gretna, 17 this hour. Wind from the south at 23, relative humidity 96%. Manitoba weather changes fast. Stay ready with the CDK Electric weather page on the Pembina Valley online app.
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Candlewick Players are putting on Our Town at Manitou Opera House, and this is opening weekend. Actors Chuck Fefchuk and Eric Buhr stopped by the studio this week to give us some hype about the show, to tell us what it's all about and which characters they're playing. And as Chuck mentioned earlier, it's not quite Black Box, meaning an empty stage, but pretty close. So it will be a test of a true actor, which Eric and Chuck are. We'll find out which character

0: A heat warning is in effect for today. As a matter of fact, today and likely tomorrow as well. The Humidex will make it feel like 39 out there, and I have a feeling we'll reach that high pretty quickly today because it's already 20 degrees this morning. Risk of a thunderstorm as well late this afternoon, and we'll see some local smoke roll in. So, very interesting start to the weekend. This is opening weekend for Our Town by the Candlewick Players. Eric Buhr and Chuck Fefchek stopped by the studio and chatted with Ty Hildebrand about which characters they are playing. Here's Eric to start things off.
1: I'm playing Mr. Webb. So the main characters, some of the main characters in the play are a young couple named George and Emily. And I'm playing Mr. Webb, who is Emily's father.
2: Okay, and what's Mr. Webb like? Is he a nice guy? Is he not a nice guy?
1: Yeah, he's fairly easygoing, you know. A bit of a different parenting philosophy than his wife, for example. but takes things as they come.
3: And hardly ever happens.
1: Yeah, exactly. takes things as they come and enjoys kind of spending his life in this small town.
2: Okay, what about you, Chuck? Who do you play? You have a little bit of a something on your face, so I have a feeling that has to do with it.
3: It's got a lot to do with it, because it wouldn't be there otherwise. I play, coincidentally, 80 million years ago when the Flatlands Theatre Company did it, I played Eric's role of Mr. Webb.
2: Okay.
3: But this time, I'm playing Doc Gibbs. We are next-door neighbors. His daughter ends up marrying my son. I have mentioned the Schneza. This is Act 3. Because there's a period of time that passes Act 1, I'll have to darken this duster.
2: Oh, so you have...
3: What do you think? A little bit of a Sam Elliott thing going
2: on. Yeah, I kind of like it. Yeah. You look like you could ranch.
3: Sure. I was thinking more of the Big Lebowski.
0: Well, whichever Sam Elliott is your favorite, it was quite a mustache. And Chuck Fefchek is rocking a mustache right now, just in time for opening weekend of Our Town, put on by Candlewick Productions. You can get your tickets at candlewick.ca. And of course, we've got a story up at PeminaValleyOnline.com as well. Enjoy the show. And to all of the actors involved, break a leg.
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1: Get the news you need when you need it by downloading the Pembina Valley Online app. Good morning, I'm Chris Sumner. Here's what's making local news this hour. Heat warning in effect for much of southern Manitoba. It will feel around 40 degrees for much of the coming weekend. A warrant has been issued for a Carmen woman following an alleged robbery and assault. RCMP say a 59-year-old man was taken to hospital for treatment for his injuries after an incident at a residential property in Carmen on Sunday. Police say the suspect and victim knew each other. Sergeant Darcy Thiessen is asking the public to help, but not to take matters into their own hands.
2: There's a warrant out for her arrest. If you see her, again, don't approach her. Just call the Pembina Valley RCMP, which is Carmen Mordner, Manitou, and just to let the police know where she was.

0: Don't approach her. Don't take anything into your own hands. Just call the police if you do see her.
1: Anyone with information is asked to contact RCMP or Manitoba Crime Stoppers. You can find a photo of the suspect that has had the warrant issued in the story on the Pembina Valley online app. A moose sighting near Schonzenfeld earlier this week has sparked interest across the region. Conservation Officer Nick Warnick said a small moose population lives in the Pembina Valley, which makes occasional sightings and occurrence not too uncommon. He explains the unfortunate circumstances under which conservation is called about moose.
2: Unfortunately, a lot of the moose in southern Manitoba do get infected with brainworm. Fortunately, that is fatal for them. It's nothing that is dangerous to humans. It's basically a roundworm that deer carry, and there's lots of deer in southern Manitoba around Winkler area.
1: Warnick says any moose displaying unusual behavior, especially walking in circles, should be reported to Manitoba Conservation. Altona Soccer is hoping a brand new Sunflower Festival event this weekend will grow into an annual tradition. The inaugural Sunflower Cup will bring 3-on-3 soccer to the park east of the tennis courts. Altona Soccer Chair Carl N. says the event is about more than competition.
3: We have been looking at doing some sort of soccer-related tournament in the area. And when they approached us, we thought this would be a great fit to promote soccer, to promote the project, but to promote, again, the community spirit. And so the Sunflower Cup was born. This will be our inaugural year. We would love to see it become an annual event.
1: The action starts Saturday at 1 p.m. in Altona's Centennial Park. We're gathering all the news of the day and delivering it directly to your inbox. 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
5: Co-president of the Pembina Valley Orioles, Matt Friesen, says now that their 2026 season's come to an end, he's had some time to reflect, and he says his group took some major steps throughout the year.
6: Well, we started the season with a lot of Manitoba Junior Baseball League rookies, a lot of kids who had played some really good ball in 18U AAA. And, you know, it was joining a relatively young, good core of people who had been with the Orioles for the last couple of years. So it was a year where a lot of guys got their first taste of junior baseball. The competition's a little bit better, a little bit more consistent. So I know the Orioles this year had a fairly decent start, a bit of a dip in the middle, and then were probably one of the hottest teams, if not the hottest team, the second half of the regular season.
5: Friesen says the group's got a chip on their shoulder, which is great as they're set to host Nationals in 2027. More on PeminaValleyOnline.com. In the Canadian Elite Basketball League, Vancouver over Winnipeg, 92-77. In AA Baseball, Winnipeg thumps Sioux Falls 11-3. And in Major League Baseball, Toronto dumped Tampa Bay 3-1. I'm Dave Anthony.
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1: Heat warning in effect for much of southern Manitoba. We're expecting a mix of sun and cloud today. 60% chance of showers or thunderstorms. Smoke returning this afternoon alongside a gusty southerly wind. High 31, feeling like nearly 40. Risk of an evening thunderstorm. Smoke still about this evening. Otherwise, sky clearing, fog developing overnight, and a low of 16. Fog burning off Saturday morning. Otherwise, sunshine Saturday, hot and humid. High 31, feeling like 41. Sunday, sun and cloud, high 31 with the humidity continuing. 20 degrees in Winkler and Morden, 19 in Carmen, Pilot Mound and Winnipeg, 18. Altona and Gretna, 17 this hour. Wind from the south at 23, relative humidity 96%. Manitoba weather changes fast. Stay ready with the CDK Electric weather page on the Pembina Valley online app.
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1: A heat warning is in effect for today and likely tomorrow as well, as we see Humidex values increasing to reach close to 39. It's going to be a hot one for sure, whatever plans you have this weekend. But if you're looking for a way to celebrate the arts, Pembina Hills Arts Council and Winkler Arts and Culture are teaming up together to provide awards to some well-deserving local artists. I'll get you the details after Mariana's Trench. Might be nice to dive into Mariana's Trench on a day like today.

0: Mariana's Trench Stutter. Good morning, the Eagle 93.5, powered by Sawatsky's Furniture and Appliances, and today powered by, well, a heat warning from Environment Canada. We're going to see a high of 31 with the Humidex values reaching up to 39, and then overnight, 16 degrees. Not to mention, we will see some local smoke this afternoon, and there's a risk of a thunderstorm expected late this afternoon through tonight. Now, tomorrow, it's going to be another hot day, 31 and sunny, but it's going to be a day of celebration for two local longtime artists in the Pembina Valley that have been selected by Pembina Hills Arts Council and Winkler Arts and Culture to receive recognition for their contribution to the arts in the Pembina Valley. There's a special day planned with all sorts of activities, and Anna Ishkanyan is the executive director of Pembina Hills Arts Council and stopped by to share the details. Have a listen.
1: So we decided that basically the day will be divided into two sections. In the afternoon, starting from 1 p.m., we are going to have art demonstrations in the Sankech area. And I want to thank City of Morden for providing Sankech area to us. So we'll be showcasing mostly those things that both of the organizations are doing. For instance, we are doing pottery demonstration and showing a hand building to the kids. We'll have an opportunity for the kids so they can try out some small things. The pottery demonstration will be followed by the stained glass demonstration. So we'll show this beautiful form of art and show how it comes together. Because when you look on the stained glass art piece, it seems so fragile and you think, oh, it's so beautiful, but you never think how much work it is to make one piece. So we'll try to show the process, how it's done, and also give people an opportunity to explore that form of art as well. And the final demonstration will be mixed media. So we hope to show different techniques, sort of combined drawing, painting, and so the mixed media as such. And I think this is also a very beautiful form of art. And this is, all three art demonstrations are really typical for both of the arts organizations. So we decided to select the ones that are typical for both of us and speak about both of the organizations, so to say.
0: Right.
1: Yeah, so, and then starting from 4 p.m., we are going to have a ceremony, official ceremony inside the gallery at Pembina Hills Arts Council on the first floor inside the main exhibition hall. We have an official opening and greeting from Mayor Panner and Mayor Simmons, and we are so thrilled to have them both doing the opening. And then our board, chair of the boards and ourselves will be presenting the awards to Scott and Pamela.
0: Okay.
1: And then we'll also give an opportunity to the members and audiences to speak about Scott and about Pam, about the arts as such, and have their contribution there as well.
0: Wow.
1: And then, of course, we'll do some modest reception at the end and give guests an opportunity to mingle and
0: yes,
1: be together, so to say, and discuss arts and culture, why not?
0: And if you're wondering who is being celebrated tomorrow at Pembina Hills Arts Council, it is Scott Bell and Pamela York Hardy, who started Pembina Hills Arts Council. So some amazing artists, and it's about time that they receive this wonderful recognition and honor. Don't miss out on the opportunity to celebrate them tomorrow. And our own Dan St. Ives is going to be there emceeing. Go, Dan!
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6: Now, your Pembina Valley online weather.
7: Heat warning in effect for much of southern Manitoba. We're expecting a mix of sun and cloud today. 60% chance of showers or thunderstorms. Smoke returning this afternoon alongside a gusty southerly wind. High 31, feeling like nearly 40. Risk of an evening thunderstorm. Smoke still about this evening. Otherwise, sky clearing, fog developing overnight, and a low of 16. Fog burning off Saturday morning. Otherwise, sunshine Saturday, hot and humid. High 31, feeling like 41. Sunday, sun and cloud, high 31 with the humidity continuing. 20 degrees in Winkler and Morden, 19 in Carmen, Pilot Mound and Winnipeg, 18. Altona and Gretna, 17 this hour. Wind from the south at 23, relative humidity 96%. Manitoba weather changes fast. Stay ready with the CDK Electric weather page on the Pembina Valley online app.
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2: 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Psalm 119. 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Happens all the time. You read a verse, like all things work together for good, and all of a sudden a year from now, you're going through a situation and God brings that verse back to mind. 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Fills your heart with faith. You trust God and then you learn the lesson that God is trying to teach you. Don't neglect the hiding of God's word into your heart.
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2: Good morning. I'm Chris Sumner with your local news streaming right now through the Pembina Valley Online app. Heat warning in effect for much of southern Manitoba. Temperatures into the low 30s this weekend, but feeling around or slightly above 40 at times. Rebecca Hildebrand Lavallee has lived around the world, and a period of her life lived in the Middle East has her very conscious of the challenges in the Strait of Hormuz. While relocating from Abu Dhabi to France, the conflict over the strait broke out and the ship carrying her family's possessions returned to a warehouse. Lavallee acknowledges things could be much worse.
3: We have things in there, and we know that there are many people that, obviously it's a war. People lost their lives, and, when you start comparing yourself to, it could be worse, yes, it could always be worse.
2: It's looking like another beautiful day will greet the Cripple Creek Music Festival south of Morden this Sunday. The gospel, bluegrass, and country music event is celebrating its 45th anniversary this year with a lineup focused on southern Manitoba talent and returning favorites. One of the groups is called Third Generation, one that has very close ties to the event's organizers, including Peter Clausen.
4: Third Generation, which is our grandkids. Third generation of music at Cripple Creek from the same family. It's very cool. We really like that. Very proud of what they do.
2: Sunday's lineup includes past Made in Manitoba guests Ed Wayne and Orlando and Grace, as well as the Blue Water Boys, Traveling Kind, and first-time Cripple Creek performer, harpist, and vocalist Yolanda Wolf. A spokesperson with Manitoba Agriculture says hotter weather this past week has helped crops develop. However, Sonia Wilson says the progression of crops varies from region to region.
5: We're seeing definitely parts of the central region that didn't receive some of this very intense rainfall. They're doing quite well, and we would expect really strong yields out of there. Portions of the southwest as well, similar story, but there definitely have been some really tough challenges and for a lot of areas. And so I'm just thinking northwest, Interlake, as well as parts of the southwest with hail.
2: If you want to stay on top of what's happening in your community, subscribe to the Daily News right now at PembinaValleyOnline.com.
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6: Co-president of the Pembina Valley Orioles, Matt Friesen, says now that their 2026 season's come to an end, he's had some time to reflect, and he says his group took some major steps throughout the year.
7: Well, we started the season with a lot of Manitoba Junior Baseball League rookies, a lot of kids who had played some really good ball in 18U AAA, and it was joining a relatively young, good core of people who had been with the Orioles for the last couple of years. So it was a year where a lot of guys got their first taste of junior baseball. The competition's a little bit better.

0: a little bit more consistent. So I know the Orioles this year had a fairly decent start, a bit of a dip in the middle, and then were probably one of the hottest teams, if not the hottest team, the second half of the regular season.
1: Friesen says the group's got a chip on their shoulder, which is great as they're set to host Nationals in 2027. More on PeminaValleyOnline.com. In the Canadian Elite Basketball League, Vancouver over Winnipeg, 92-77. In AA Baseball, Winnipeg thumps Sioux Falls 11-3. And in Major League Baseball, Toronto dumped Tampa Bay 3-1. I'm Dave Anthony.
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3: Heat warning in effect for much of southern Manitoba. We're expecting a mix of sun and cloud today. 60% chance of showers or thunderstorms. Smoke returning this afternoon alongside a gusty southerly wind. High 31, feeling like nearly 40. Risk of an evening thunderstorm. Smoke still about this evening. Otherwise, sky clearing, fog developing overnight, and a low of 16. Fog burning off Saturday morning. Otherwise, sunshine Saturday, hot and humid. High 31, feeling like 41. Sunday, sun and cloud, high 31 with the humidity continuing. 20 degrees in Winkler and Morden, 19 in Carmen, Pilot Mound and Winnipeg, 18. Altona and Gretna, 17 this hour. Wind from the south at 23, relative humidity 96%. Manitoba weather changes fast. Stay ready with the CDK Electric weather page on the Pembina Valley online app.
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0: Buick joins us in studio this morning. Now, Cam, I know a couple of things about you, but I do not know your association with Winkler Daycare.
1: Yes.
0: What are you there?
1: I am on the board of directors.
0: Oh, you're on the board of directors.
1: Yeah, helping out wherever we can, right? It's a lot of fun being on the board, so.
0: Yeah. When you were a kid, did you go to daycare?
1: I did not.
0: Oh, neither did I.
1: I don't think so. Maybe I just don't remember.
0: I had daycare friends. Like, I have friends that did go to daycare, and they have so many great stories.
1: Oh, absolutely. Yeah.
0: It's amazing, like, kids that age, they're developing memories.
1: Right. Yeah. It's fantastic. And there's actually some staff that work at the daycare right now that Ange taught in daycare, well, while they were growing up, right? So it's pretty cool.
0: She's been there that long.
1: She's been there for a while. Yep.
0: It's incredible to see the history that exists within the Winkler Daycare. I mean, it's one of the longest running daycares in this area. How long has it been around?
1: So this will be our 51st year. We're celebrating 51, right? So
0: it's 51.
1: Yep. We're pretty pumped.
0: That's a big deal. So over half a century.
1: Yep.
0: And how on earth do you celebrate 51 years of daycare in Winkler?
1: Yeah, we are going to turn up at the North Point Splash Park, and we're going to transform it into a festival ground with some bouncy castles, some food trucks, petting zoo.
0: Oh.
1: Some yard games, the splash park itself.
0: Oh, do they have that much space there at the splash pad?
1: They surprisingly do. It's sneakily big. How big? Well, you can all do there.
0: Right, because there's a park right beside.
1: There is, yep.
0: So it's all kind of one plot of land. I mean, the splash pad itself is super fun.
1: It's incredible.
0: And then to add all of those things. Yeah. So who is this for? Obviously, it's in a public space. Anyone can come?
1: Anyone can come. It's for the whole community. And so there's no entry fee. It's just by donation. So if you can, that's great. Give a little, goes a long way. But if not, that's totally fine. Just come and take advantage of what we have to offer and just have a ton of fun.

0: on. Awesome. That's the goal at the end of the day. So
1: when is it happening?
0: This Friday. Ooh. July 24th. Is that the, yeah.
1: That's July 24th. So. I'm just opening the forecast because I just want to see.
0: It looks okay, I think.
1: Yeah. Maybe it might rain, but it's going to be hot. So.
0: It's going to be hot. So it'll dry up instantly. And it'll be fine.
1: And I mean, we're at a splash park, yeah, right? So exactly. What's a little rain?
0: Yep.
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11: Sunny, hot, and humid for much of the weekend as a heat warning continues for the region. We're expecting a mix of sun and cloud today. 60% chance of morning showers or thunderstorms. Smoke returning this afternoon. Wind south 30 gusting to 50, high 31, feeling like nearly 40. There is a risk of a thunderstorm this evening as smoke lingers, otherwise clearing tonight. Fog patches developing overnight and a low of 16. Fog burning off tomorrow morning, otherwise sunshine. Saturday, high 31, feeling like 41. Sunday, sun and cloud, high 31, and yes, still humid. Morning and Winkler, 21 degrees, 20 this hour in Pilot Mound, 19 in Carmen, 18 in Altona, Gretna, and Winnipeg. Wind from the south at 22, relative humidity 92%. Stream us on the Pembina Valley online app and stay weather ready with the CDK Electric weather page.
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0: Well, good news. Winkler Daycare is celebrating its 51st anniversary this afternoon. And Show Us Your Summer host Gavin Anderson is going to be there to take in all the fun. Cam Duick stopped by the studio and told us a bit more about Winkler Daycare. And I asked him what the capacity is at this point in time.
1: Our spots are 53. Total children, that's infant and the preschool combined.
0: Yeah.
1: So it's quite a few.
0: Yeah.
1: And there's the wait list is always forever long, right? So
0: that's a lot. Yeah. Do you have kids?
1: I do, yeah. I got two that are in Winkler Daycare, so that's part of the reason why I'm on the board.
0: So how old are your kids?
1: They're 5 and 3.
0: Okay, yeah. So that's like a busy household.
1: It's a busy household, yeah. They keep us going.
0: I always feel like, man, there is a certain gifting for people who work at Winkler Daycare and spend time with kids. That would not be my cup of tea. Mm-hmm. The energy of kids, it's such a joy.
1: Yep.
0: But, oh, I can't keep up.
1: Yeah, it's for sure the staff that work there are... they're incredible.
0: Yeah.
1: And the kids love them, right? Like when our kids come home, right? They talk about how much fun they have. The cool things they did with the staff.
0: Yeah.
1: Last week they just get a walk to Iceberg and just have ice cream for lunch. And it's like, of course you could do that. It's
0: right?
1: Daycare.
0: And I love that they walk and they all hold on to this rope.
1: Yeah.
0: So that no kid gets left behind.
1: Yeah, it's just a buddy system.
0: It is so cute.
1: Yeah, it's awesome.
0: And they learn such amazing social skills too, because I remember my friends telling me like, oh, so-and-so pinched me at daycare.
1: Yeah.
0: That's not a good scene, but at least you learn how to handle when things like that happen, because
1: exactly.
0: Kids do that. I pinched kids when I was a kid.
1: Yeah. Yeah, you just that's what kids do, right?
0: I don't pinch kids anymore.
1: Can't do that.
0: Winkler Daycare, yeah. Celebrating 51 years. What a milestone. I mean, kids are just so fortunate to have a place like this where they can interact and go and grow. Cam, is there anything else that you want to add?
1: No, just if you're able to, come out and have a good time. We'd love to see you there and celebrate with us. And yeah, it should be good.
0: And if we want to find you, you'll be petting the mini horses.
1: I will be, or splashing in the park. So
0: there we go. Winkler Daycare celebrating 51 years at North Point Splash Park in Winkler. It begins at 5:30 p.m. and is completely free for families. 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
1: 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Heat warning is in effect right now for much of southern Manitoba. Daytime highs over the weekend into the low 30s, but it feeling around or even slightly above 40. RCMP are asking for the public's help locating a 37-year-old Carmen woman wanted in connection with a violent robbery investigation. Reporter Robin Weeb has more on the story.
2: Police say a 59-year-old man was assaulted, tied up, and robbed at a residential property in Carmen just after 9 p.m. on July 20th. The man was taken to hospital with injuries. RCMP say the suspect stole the victim's truck, wallet, money, and tools before leaving the scene. The vehicle has since been recovered. A warrant has been issued for Miranda Garris of Carmen on charges including robbery, assault by choking, and theft of a motor vehicle. Police say the incident was not random and that the suspect and victim knew each other. RCMP are asking anyone who sees Garris not to approach her. Anyone with information is asked to contact the Pembina Valley RCMP or Crime Stoppers. Find the full story on Pembina Valley Online or on your Pembina Valley Online app. I'm Robin Weeb.
1: A recent moose sighting near Schanzenfeld has served as a reminder the Pembina Valley is home to a variety of wildlife. Conservation Officer Nick Warnick said there is a small population of moose in the region, which tends to move into open areas during the summer to feed and escape insects.
3: We don't know exact numbers of moose in that area of southern Manitoba, but there is a small population of moose in the area of Pembina Valley up through Swan Lake. Like I said, there aren't many of them, but to see them, it's not that uncommon. We get reports of them every year. We see them while we're out on patrol.
1: Warnick encourages the community to enjoy moose sightings at a safe distance when they do occur. There's more than a trophy on the line at Altona's newest soccer tournament. The winners of the inaugural Sunflower Cup will also take home a 50-pound bag of sunflower seeds. The three-on-three tournament is part of the Manitoba Sunflower Festival this weekend, and Altona soccer chair Carl Entz hopes people will join the action from both sides of the field.
4: The games are also really short. They're 10-minute halves.
5: Oh, nice.
4: And so, again, that keeps the activity high, and we keep rolling through the tournament style relatively quickly. And after a week since the final of the World Cup, I'm sure we're all going to be in withdrawal and need a little bit of a soccer boost again. We'd love to see people not only compete and play, but come and watch and enjoy.
1: The tournament takes place in Altona Centennial Park, east of the tennis courts, on Saturday, with games beginning at 1 p.m. Every day we deliver the news of your community to you here on the radio. We can also deliver the news directly to your inbox. 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
6: Co-president of the Pembina Valley Orioles, Matt Friesen, says now that their 2026 season's come to an end, he's had some time to reflect, and he says his group took some major steps throughout the year.
7: Well, we started the season with a lot of Manitoba Junior Baseball League rookies, a lot of kids who had played some really good ball in 18U AAA. And, you know, it was joining a relatively young, good core of people who had been with the Orioles for the last couple of years. So it was a year where a lot of guys got their first taste of junior baseball. The competition's a little bit better, a little bit more consistent. So I know the Orioles this year had a fairly decent start, a bit of a dip in the middle, and then were probably one of the hottest teams, if not the hottest team, the second half of the regular season.
6: Friesen says the group's got a chip on their shoulder, which is great as they're set to host Nationals in 2027. More on PeminaValleyOnline.com. In the Canadian Elite Basketball League, Vancouver over Winnipeg, 92-77. In AA Baseball, Winnipeg thumps Sioux Falls 11-3. And in Major League Baseball, Toronto dumped Tampa Bay 3-1. I'm Dave Anthony.
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1: Sunny, hot, and humid for much of the weekend as a heat warning continues for the region. We're expecting a mix of sun and cloud today. 60% chance of morning showers or thunderstorms. Smoke returning this afternoon. Wind south 30 gusting to 50, high 31, feeling like nearly 40. There is a risk of a thunderstorm this evening as smoke lingers, otherwise clearing tonight. Fog patches developing overnight and a low of 16. Fog burning off tomorrow morning, otherwise sunshine Saturday, high 31, feeling like 41. Sunday, sun and cloud, high 31, and yes, still humid. Morton and Winkler, 21 degrees, 20 this hour in Pilot Mound, 19 in Carmen, 18 in Altona, Gretna, and Winnipeg. Wind from the south at 22, relative humidity 92%. Stream us on the Pembina Valley online app and stay weather ready with the CDK Electric weather page.
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1: Miles Smith, nice to meet ya. Good morning, I'm Jamie Giesbrecht. A heat warning is in effect for today as we look at Humidex values reaching 38. As a matter of fact, for today it shows 39 with the Humidex. So it will be a hot one as we kick off another weekend of fun stuff. Stay cool. Here's Alessia Cara, Out of Love. After that, we're going to talk about Feel Good Friday and other ways you can win.

0: Don't forget to check out the CDK Electric weather forecast as you head into the weekend. A heat warning is in effect for today, and it looks like we may see some thunderstorm activity as well. A new Feel Good Friday video is up on our Eagle Facebook page and Pembina Valley Online YouTube channel. This time, I stopped by Swim Smart on Wednesday, and I chose Dean as the first recipient of a $25 gift card and a Home Care Evernest prize pack, and then tasked Dean with finding someone else that would be the second recipient and find out what makes everyone feel good in the summertime. Some good answers. Most people just like the sunshine and heat, and I don't blame them at all. 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
10: Today, a mix of sun and cloud this morning with a 60% chance of showers or thunderstorms later. Risk of a thunderstorm late this afternoon. Local smoke this afternoon. Wind south 30 kilometers an hour, gusting to 50. High of 31. Humidex 39. UV index 8 or very high. Tonight, clearing, risk of a thunderstorm. Local smoke this evening, fog patches overnight. Wind northwest 20 kilometers an hour, becoming light this evening, low of 16. Saturday, sunny, fog patches dissipating in the morning. Wind becoming south 20 kilometers an hour in the afternoon, high of 31. Humidex 41, index 8 or high. Sunday, a mix of sun and cloud, high of 31. Currently, it's 18 in Altona, 21 in Morden and Winkler, 20 in Pilot Mound, and 19 in Carmen. Check the conditions in your area. 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
2: Good morning. Headed to a high of 31 today, I'm Dan St. Ives. A planned hydro outage is set for today in parts of Altona beginning at 9 a.m. According to Manitoba Hydro, the area south of Centre Avenue East includes portions of Railway Street, 1st Street Southeast, 2nd Street Southeast, 3rd Avenue Southeast, 4th Avenue Southeast, Ash Street, and Spruce Crescent. About 159 customers are expected to be impacted by the planned outage. The estimated restoration time is 3:30 p.m. this afternoon. The Winkler White Sox will have the home field advantage this weekend as they host the U11 AA Baseball Provincial Championships. Four members of the team, Sawyer Friesen, Easton Dreger, Tyson Friesen, and Beckett Fair, told us their favorite thing about baseball.
3: Lots of my friends play it, so it's fun because you get to hang out with them, and it's competitive.
4: For me, it's better than hockey, and it's very competitive.
5: I just like to make good plays in any position.
6: I love hitting the ball far. It feels good.
2: The White Sox open the tournament tomorrow morning at 9 a.m. before playing again at 3 p.m. They'll return to the Diamond Saturday for two more round-robin games. The community is encouraged to come out, cheer on the home team, and welcome families from across Manitoba for a weekend of championship baseball. A warrant has been issued for a Carmen woman following an alleged robbery and assault investigation. RCMP say a 59-year-old man was taken to the hospital for treatment of his injuries after an incident at a residential property in Carmen on July 20th. Police say the suspect and victim knew each other. Sergeant Darcy Teason is asking the public to help but not to take matters into their own hands.
7: There's a warrant out for her arrest. If you see her, again, don't approach her. Just call the Pembina Valley RCMP, which is Carmen, Morden, or Manitou, and just to let the police know where she was seen. Don't approach her. Don't take anything into your own hands. Just call the police if you do see her.
2: Anyone with information is asked to contact RCMP or Crime Stoppers. More details are available on Pembina Valley Online or on the Pembina Valley Online app. We're gathering all the news of the day and delivering it directly into your inbox. 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
8: Co-president of the Pembina Valley Orioles, Matt Friesen, says now that their 2026 season's come to an end, he's had some time to reflect, and he says his group took some major steps throughout the year.
9: Well, we started the season with a lot of Manitoba Junior Baseball League rookies, a lot of kids who had played some really good ball in 18U AAA, and it was joining a relatively young, good core of people who had been with the Orioles for the last couple of years. So it was a year where a lot of guys got their first taste of junior baseball. The competition's a little bit better, a little bit more consistent. So I know the Orioles this year had a fairly decent start, a bit of a dip in the middle, and then were probably one of the hottest teams, if not the hottest team, the second half of the regular season.
8: Friesen says the group's got a chip on their shoulder, which is great as they're set to host Nationals in 2027. More on PeminaValleyOnline.com. In the Canadian Elite Basketball League, Vancouver over Winnipeg, 92-77. In AA Baseball, Winnipeg thumps Sioux Falls 11-3. And in Major League Baseball, Toronto dumped Tampa Bay 3-1. I'm Dave Anthony.
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2: Today, a mix of sun and cloud this morning with a 60% chance of showers or thunderstorms later. Risk of a thunderstorm late this afternoon. Local smoke this afternoon. Wind south 30 kilometers an hour, gusting to 50. High of 31. Humidex 39. UV index 8 or very high. Tonight, clearing, risk of a thunderstorm. Local smoke this evening, fog patches overnight, wind northwest.

0: 20 kilometers an hour, becoming light this evening, low of 16. Saturday, sunny, fog patches dissipating in the morning, wind becoming south 20 kilometers an hour in the afternoon, high of 31. Humidex 41, index 8 or high. Sunday, a mix of sun and cloud, high of 31. Currently, it's 18 in Altona, 21 in Morden and Winkler, 20 in Pilot Mound, and 19 in Carmen. Check the conditions in your area. 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
1: 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I'm Justin Bieber.
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the rain is falling in Winkler, at least, and that is on side with the forecast. A little bit dark this morning, and a heat warning remains in effect as we'll see the Humidex values near 38, 39 degrees. So, it's going to be a hot one with thunderstorm activity expected for today. Here's Alex Warren, Fever Dream, and stick around. In the next 5 minutes, we're going to hear from Chelsea Halson on the Manitoba Senior Women's Hockey League that is starting up in fall. You won't want to miss your chance to be a part of the team or to just cheer them on.

0: Chelsea, exciting news as we hear about the Manitoba Senior Women's Hockey League continuing and starting up, especially here in the Pembina Valley, giving an opportunity for women to play hockey. First of all, maybe I'll let you tell us the details about this new league by just letting us know, what is the Manitoba Senior Women's Hockey League?
1: Yeah, so we're really excited for the first year of the Manitoba Senior Women's Hockey League. So far, it's looking like it'll be 8 teams, 4 teams playing out of the West Division and 4 teams out of the East Division. So we would be playing teams in Westman, Brandon, and then a little bit north of Brandon, there's a team as well. And then closer to Winnipeg, there's a few teams and a Portage team. And then we're hoping to have a 12-game regular season with a 3-round playoff to follow that. So it should be a full season to start the first year.
0: Yeah, this will be great. Now, obviously, something like this doesn't just happen overnight. What was the process in this league coming together and making now the right time to launch it?
1: Yeah, so actually a former teammate of mine from Regina started the Saskatchewan Senior Women's League last year, and they had great success. The league went very well. They had sponsors. They had spectators. It was awesome to see. And they decided to start the Canadian Senior Women's Hockey League. So with that, there will be umbrella leagues in Alberta, Saskatchewan, Manitoba,

0: And that's kind of where it all started. So Saskatchewan's kind of headmanning, I guess, getting everything going, and they reached out to Manitoba looking for interest, and they had enough to get 8 teams going. So it's been pretty cool.
1: Awesome. Now, I mean, even nowadays, we see lots of girls that are playing hockey. It increases every year. But what happens after, like, university? Like, because you can play hockey through university, I would say. But then, like, is there a gap that this league is trying to fill?
0: Yeah, so right now, when you finish playing your competitive hockey, usually after university, there's really not a lot of options for girls. There is a league in the city, but it's very limited, right, for rural people to travel in every weekend. It doesn't really make sense. And then for us, I mean, we've had teams here for the last while, just nothing organized. We've never had a league. We just go and play games here and there, and it's not very competitive. So this is just filling that gap for girls who are graduating and thinking about what's next. And still interested in, you know, fulfilling that competitiveness that we're used to our whole entire lives.
1: Yep.
0: So, yeah, we're really looking forward to providing that option for girls coming home.
1: Oh, it's so great to hear that girls will have that option, or women, I should say. Manitoba Senior Women's Hockey League starting up this fall with the Pembina Valley Storm. Maybe you or someone you know would be a part of the team. We're going to hear more from Chelsea Halson in just a few minutes as we share the excitement of the Manitoba Senior Women's Hockey League. Man, I'm going to be at every game. Pembina Valley Storm, that is so cool. Kind of wish I played hockey.
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12: Now, your Pembina Valley online weather.
13: Today, a mix of sun and cloud this morning with a 60% chance of showers or thunderstorms later. Risk of a thunderstorm late this afternoon. Local smoke this afternoon. Wind south 30 kilometers an hour, gusting to 50. High of 31. Humidex 39. UV index 8 or very high. Tonight, clearing, risk of a thunderstorm. Local smoke this evening, fog patches overnight. Wind northwest 20 kilometers an hour, becoming light this evening, low of 16. Saturday, sunny, fog patches dissipating in the morning, wind becoming south 20 kilometers an hour.

0: in the afternoon. High of 31. Humidex 41, index 8 or high. Sunday, a mix of sun and cloud, high of 31. Currently, it's 18 in Altona, 21 in Morden and Winkler, 20 in Pilot Mound, and 19 in Carmen. Check the conditions in your area. Radar, forecasts, and alerts from CDK Electric are all on the Pembina Valley online app.
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0: Africa from Carl Wolf. Good morning, I'm Jamie Giesbrecht. A heat warning is in effect, and if you look out your window this morning, well, it's pretty dark outside and some rain has fallen. We are expecting a risk of a thunderstorm today and tonight, so we'll see how that pans out. Hope it doesn't affect your weekend events. We are looking forward to hockey season. I'm looking forward to it more than ever because the Manitoba Senior Women's Hockey League is starting up with a Pembina Valley Storm currently looking for players. Maybe you are someone who played hockey in your youth and are looking to join a team, a competitive team, as an adult. Chelsea Halson shares the details, everything she knows about the Pembina Valley Storm.
1: So this year we'll be based out of Swan Lake. We're going to have girls from really all over the region. It's looking like I've had inquiries all the way from Altona to Pilot Mound to Glenboro. So it's going to be a wide range, it's looking like, but I mean, the more girls we can get out, the better. And everyone interested in playing, I encourage them to reach out.
0: Right on. Who's coaching the team?
1: To be determined. Right now, I'm kind of a one-man organizer. I have a little bit of help from another girl that's going to be playing on the team. But we may be searching for a coach. We're not sure yet. It's kind of an optional thing this year if you want a coach or not, so I guess we'll see if we have anyone who shows interest.
0: Awesome. So for the players that are reaching out to you, is it just

0: mostly people who are fresh out of university and looking for a place to play competitively? Or do you have people reaching out saying, I haven't actually played competitively in years, but I want to get back into it?
1: Yeah, we're kind of seeing a mix, actually. There's definitely a lot of young girls who are looking to continue, whether they're finishing their playing junior out of Winnipeg or finishing their universities. And then we're also seeing some girls, I'd say like myself, who have been done for a while and are looking to get back into it. So it'll be cool to see. I know a lot of us, you know, we go to the men's senior hockey games on the weekend and watch them, and their kids get to watch their dads play, but now this is going to be an option for them to watch their moms play hockey, so that'll be pretty cool.
0: Oh, that will be inspiring for the next generation as well, and great to get these senior women's players out on the ice. And by seniors, it can be any age. If you're just fresh out of university, or if you're like in your 30s, 40s, if you still feel like you've got the competitive edge on the ice and you can play, reach out to the Pembina Valley Storm. They've got a Facebook page and an Instagram page. And by messaging those pages, you'll be talking to Chelsea Halson, who you just heard from. She's a wonderful young lady and apparently a great hockey player as well. So thank you, Chelsea, for sharing those details. I can't wait to see the Pembina Valley Storm in action on the ice this winter as a part of the Manitoba Senior Women's Hockey League. We'll see you there.
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13: Now, your Pembina Valley online weather.
14: Today, a mix of sun and cloud this morning with a 60% chance of showers or thunderstorms later. Risk of a thunderstorm late this afternoon. Local smoke this afternoon. Winds south 30 kilometers an hour, gusting to 50. High of 31. Humidex 39. UV index 8 or very high. Tonight, clearing, risk of a thunderstorm. Local smoke this evening, fog patches overnight. Wind northwest 20 kilometers an hour, becoming light this evening, low of 16. Saturday, sunny, fog patches dissipating in the

0: Warning, wind becoming south 20 kilometers an hour in the afternoon, high of 31, humidex 41, index 8 or high. Sunday, a mix of sun and cloud, high of 31. Currently, it's 18 in Altona, 21 in Morden and Winkler, 20 in Pilot Mound, and 19 in Carmen. Check the conditions in your area. 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
3: 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The musical lineup, always great, Orlando and Grace, Ed Wayne, Joe Wilson, Rooted in Him, Yodeling Farmer's Daughter, that's Juanita Clayton, and more. 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
2: Good morning. Headed into a hot and sunny weekend. I'm Dan St. Ives. A new soccer tradition is kicking off at the Manitoba Sunflower Festival on Saturday. The inaugural Sunflower Cup will feature fast-paced three-on-three soccer with small fields, hockey nets, and no goalkeepers. Altona soccer chair Carl Ann says the format will look familiar to hockey fans.
3: It's a very fast-paced, and the substitutions are on.

0: fly. The ball, when it goes out of bounds, gets returned immediately into play. Mm-hmm. It just keeps the flow moving. And so for those that are hockey fans, will probably feel a little more at home watching this, because it is a little more fast-paced than your standard 11v11 format.
1: The tournament begins Saturday at 1 p.m. in Altona Centennial Park, east of the tennis courts. More Sunflower Cup details on the Pembina Valley online app. RCMP are looking for a 37-year-old Carmen woman after a man was allegedly assaulted, tied up, robbed, and had his truck stolen Sunday night. Police say a 59-year-old man was attacked at a residential property in Carmen before his vehicle and other belongings were taken. Pembina Valley RCMP Acting Detachment Commander Sergeant Darcy Thiessen says the incident was serious.

0: hilarious.
1: She ended up choking him to a point where he passed out. When he came to, he saw her stealing his wallet and some other items and his keys for his truck. And she took off in his truck. And when he came to, he also noticed his hands were duct taped together as well.
0: Police have recovered the truck, but the suspect remains at large. A young moose spotted near Schanzenfeld earlier this week isn't as unusual as some might think. Conservation Officer Nick Warnick said there's a small moose population in the Pembina Valley and sightings are reported every year. He said that when they're spotted, it's a good practice to enjoy the view from a distance, but let the animal move along on its own.
2: Treat it like any wildlife. People move to rural Manitoba to enjoy the country, and you get to experience wildlife that people in the city don't get to see. So if you see a moose out in the field or on the side of the road, take that opportunity to take some photos of it, but ultimately give it space.
0: Warnick added that any moose displaying unusual behavior should be reported to Manitoba Conservation because moose in the Pembina Valley are susceptible to brainworm, which often causes them to walk in circles. Find these stories and more on Pembina Valley Online and in the daily news delivered to your inbox when you subscribe.
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4: Co-president of the Pembina Valley Orioles, Matt Friesen, says now that their 2026 season's come to an end, he's had some time to reflect, and he says his group took some major steps throughout the year.
5: Well, we started the season with a lot of Manitoba Junior Baseball League rookies, a lot of kids who had played some really good ball in 18U AAA, and it was joining a relatively young, good core of people who had been with the Orioles for the last couple of years. So it was a year where a lot of guys got their first taste of junior baseball. The competition's a little bit better, a little bit more consistent. So I know the Orioles this year had a fairly decent start, a bit of a dip in the middle, and then were probably one of the hottest teams, if not the hottest team, the second half of the regular season.
4: Friesen says the group's got a chip on their shoulder, which is great as they're set to host nationals in 2027. More on PeminaValleyOnline.com. In the Canadian Elite Basketball League, Vancouver over Winnipeg, 92-77. In AA Baseball, Winnipeg thumped Sioux Falls 11-3. And in Major League Baseball, Toronto dumped Tampa Bay 3-1. I'm Dave Anthony.
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0: Today, a mix of sun and cloud this morning with a 60% chance of showers or thunderstorms later. Risk of a thunderstorm late this afternoon. Local smoke this afternoon. Wind south 30 kilometers an hour, gusting to 50. High of 31. Humidex 39. UV index 8 or very high. Tonight, clearing, risk of a thunderstorm. Local smoke this evening, fog patches overnight. Wind northwest 20 kilometers an hour. Becoming light this evening, low of 16. Saturday, sunny, fog patches dissipating in the morning, wind becoming south 20 kilometers an hour in the afternoon, high of 31. Humidex 41, index 8 or high. Sunday, a mix of sun and cloud, high of 31. Currently, it's 18 in Altona, 21 in Morden and Winkler, 20 in Pilot Mound, and 19 in Carmen. Check the conditions in your area. 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
3: Everyone's got opinions, nothing but words, but it don't make a difference, only care about yours. We could be in the Arctic, at the edge of the earth,

Looking pretty ominous out there. My goodness, it's dark this morning. I suppose that's the storm system that's moving into the Pembina Valley. Heat warnings are in effect for today as the Humidex values may reach up to 39 degrees. Today, 31 is the high, and then, of course, with those heat warnings at 39. Risk of a severe thunderstorm this morning and continuing with thunderstorms this afternoon and overnight. My, oh, my. Are you seeing any lightning out there? 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I keep thinking I see a flash, but that just might be my eyes on a Friday. Let me know what the weather's like in your neck of the woods. If you have any good pictures, we'll take those, too. Your full CDK Electric weather forecast available anytime at PeminaValleyOnline.com. 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
1: Today, a mix of sun and cloud this morning with a 60% chance of showers or thunderstorms later. Risk of a thunderstorm late this afternoon. Local smoke this afternoon. Wind south 30 kilometers an hour, gusting to 50. High of 31. Humidex 39. UV index 8 or very high. Tonight, clearing, risk of a thunderstorm. Local smoke this evening, fog patches overnight. Wind northwest 20 kilometers an hour, becoming light this evening, low of 16. Saturday, sunny, fog patches dissipating in the morning. Wind becoming south 20 kilometers an hour in the afternoon, high of 31. Humidex 41, index 8 or high. Sunday, a mix of sun and cloud, high of 31. Currently, it's 19 in Altona, 21 in Morden and Winkler, 21 in Pilot Mound, and 20 in Carmen. Stay a step ahead of the weather with radar, alerts, and forecasts powered by CDK Electric on the Pembina Valley online app.
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Alex Samson asking to be put out of his misery. I'm Jamie Giesbrecht. Here's Justin Bieber's Speed Demon. In just a few minutes, we're going to hear from Cam Duick on the Winkler Daycare Center's celebration of 51 years.

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0: Now, your Pembina Valley online weather.
10: Today, a mix of sun and cloud this morning with a 60% chance of showers or thunderstorms later. Risk of a thunderstorm late this afternoon. Local smoke this afternoon. Wind south 30 kilometers an hour, gusting to 50. High of 31. Humidex 39. UV index 8 or very high. Tonight, clearing, risk of a thunderstorm. Local smoke this evening, fog patches overnight. Wind northwest 20 kilometers an hour, becoming light this evening, low of 16. Saturday, sunny, fog patches dissipating in the morning. Wind becoming south 20 kilometers an hour in the afternoon, high of 31. Humidex 41, index 8 or high. Sunday, a mix of sun and cloud, high of 31. Currently, it's 19 in Altona, 21 in Morden and Winkler, 21 in Pilot Mound, and 20 in Carmen. Stay a step ahead of the weather with radar, alerts, and forecasts powered by CDK Electric on the Pembina Valley online app.
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love getting your funny pics, if you know what I mean. 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

0: jealous. I ain't with you. Some ominous skies this morning as we see the thunderstorms roll through. And a heat warning is in effect with Humidex values reaching 39 today. Well, it looks like Winkler Senior Center is going to be in celebration mode this evening. That is, if it's not thunderstorming. The North Point Splash Pad in Winkler is where the celebration takes place. Cam Duick stopped by the studio to talk about what they're celebrating.
1: So this will be our 51st year. We're celebrating 51, right? So
0: it's 51.
1: Yep. We're pretty pumped.
0: That's a big deal. So over half a century.
1: Yep.
0: And how on earth do you celebrate 51 years of daycare in Winkler?
1: Yeah, we are going to turn up at the North Point Splash Park, and we're going to transform it into a festival ground with some bouncy castles, some food trucks, petting zoo.
0: Oh.
1: Some yard games, the splash park itself.
0: Oh, do they have that much space there at the splash pad?
1: They surprisingly do. It's sneakily big. How big? Well, you can all do there.
0: Right, because there's a park right beside.
1: There is, yep.
0: So it's all kind of one plot of land. I mean, the splash pad itself is super fun.
1: It's incredible.
0: And then to add all of those things. Yeah. So who is this for? Obviously, it's in a public space. Anyone can come?
1: Anyone can come. It's for the whole community. And so there's no entry fee. It's just by donation. So if you can, that's great. Give a little, it goes a long way. But if not, that's totally fine. Just come and take advantage of what we have to offer and just have a ton of fun.
0: There we go. Winkler Daycare celebrating 51 years. Amazing. Now, I spoke with Cam earlier this week, and he was really hoping there wouldn't be thunderstorms, but it does look like a

0: 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So Winkler Daycare's 51st anniversary celebration starts at 5:30 at the North Point Splash Park. So if anything changes, of course, we will post that at PeminaValleyOnline.com.
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2: Good morning. It is Friday. The weekend is here. I'm Dan St. Ives. Rebecca Hildebrand Lavallee has lived around the world, and a period of her life lived in the Middle East has her very conscious of the challenges in the Strait of Hormuz right now. While relocating from Abu Dhabi to France, the conflict over the strait broke out, and the ship carrying her family's possessions returned to the warehouse.
3: So we moved the February 2nd, and I think the conflict in the Middle East, in Iran, started on the 12th. So they hadn't moved our things out of Abu Dhabi. They had packed them and put them in a warehouse and, you know, in a container and whatever. But there was paperwork to be done and questions to be answered and so forth and so on. And so they had just moved it onto the ship and were ready to go. And because of the conflict, they moved it back to the warehouse.
2: You can read the full interview on Pembina Valley Online or the Pembina Valley Online app. The 45th annual Cripple Creek Music Festival returns to the south of Morden all day Sunday. It features a lineup of returning favorites and a strong focus on southern Manitoba talent. Organizer Peter Clausen has been there for nearly every single one.
4: Well, I jumped in, I guess, about second or third year they had it. So we've been going 45 years now. We were a couple of friends that started it, and people wanted to come and listen, and it got bigger, and it just kept on going.
2: Set to take the stage are Ed Wayne, Yodeling Farmer's Daughter, Traveling Kind, Orlando and Grace, Rooted in Him, and first-time Cripple Creek performer harpist Yolanda Wolf. A spokesperson with Manitoba Agriculture says hotter weather this past week has helped crops develop. However, Sonia Wilson says the progression of crops varies from region to region.
5: We're seeing definitely parts of the central region that didn't receive some of this very intense rainfall. They're doing quite well, and we would expect really strong yields out of there. Portions of the southwest as well, similar story, but there definitely have been some really tough challenges and for a lot of areas. And so I'm just thinking northwest, Interlake, as well as parts of the southwest with hail.
2: Wilson says early seeded cornfields are beginning to tassel. Mostly canola crops are between the bolting and flowering stage. Majority of spring cereals are at the flowering stage to early milk stage, while most soybean plants are also flowering across the province. Get the news of the day conveniently delivered to your email inbox. 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
6: Co-president of the Pembina Valley Orioles, Matt Friesen, says now that their 2026 season's come to an end, he's had some time to reflect, and he says his group took some major steps throughout the year.
7: Well, we started the season with a lot of Manitoba Junior Baseball League rookies, a lot of kids who had played some really good ball in 18U AAA, and it was joining a relatively young, good core of people who had been with the Orioles for the last couple of years. So it was a year where a lot of guys got their first taste of junior baseball. The competition's a little bit better, a little bit more consistent. So I know the Orioles this year had a fairly decent start, a bit of a dip in the middle, and then were probably one of the hottest teams, if not the hottest team, the second half of the regular season.
6: Friesen says the group's got a chip on their shoulder, which is great as they're set to host nationals in 2027. More on PeminaValleyOnline.com. In the Canadian Elite Basketball League, Vancouver over Winnipeg, 92-77. In AA baseball, Winnipeg thumped Sioux Falls 11-3. And in Major League Baseball, Toronto dumped Tampa Bay.

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1: Now, your Pembina Valley online weather.
2: Today, a mix of sun and cloud this morning with a 60% chance of showers or thunderstorms later. Risk of a thunderstorm late this afternoon. Local smoke this afternoon. Winds south 30 kilometers an hour, gusting to 50. High of 31. Humidex 39. UV index 8 or very high. Tonight, clearing, risk of a thunderstorm. Local smoke this evening, fog patches overnight. Wind northwest 20 kilometers an hour, becoming light this evening, low of 16. Saturday, sunny, fog patches dissipating in the morning. Wind becoming south 20 kilometers an hour in the afternoon, high of 31. Humidex 41, index 8 or high. Sunday, a mix of sun and cloud, high of 31. Currently, it's 19 in Altona, 21 in Morden and Winkler, 21 in Pilot Mound, and 20 in Carmen. Stay a step ahead of the weather with radar, alerts, and forecasts powered by CDK Electric on the Pembina Valley online app.
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We have weather warnings in effect right now. Heat warning is what I see, with Humidex values reaching 38 or 39 or even 40 expected today and Saturday, along with overnight lows in the upper teens. So not a lot of relief overnight either. As a matter of fact, 60% chance of showers or thunderstorms this morning, continuing through the afternoon. Sky's looking pretty dark out my window here on First Street in Winkler. What do you see? 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

0: Eagle. 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
8: Now, your Pembina Valley online weather.
9: Today, a mix of sun and cloud this morning with a 60% chance of showers or thunderstorms later. Risk of a thunderstorm late this afternoon. Local smoke this afternoon. Wind south 30 kilometers an hour, gusting to 50. High of 31. Humidex 39. UV index 8 or very high. Tonight, clearing, risk of a thunderstorm. Local smoke this evening, fog patches overnight. Wind northwest 20 kilometers an hour, becoming light this evening, low of 16. Saturday, sunny, fog patches dissipating in the morning. Wind becoming south 20 kilometers an hour in the afternoon, high of 31. Humidex 41, index 8 or high. Sunday, a mix of sun and cloud, high of 31. Currently, it's 19 in Altona, 21 in Morden and Winkler, 21 in Pilot Mound, and 20 in Carmen. Stay a step ahead of the weather with radar, alerts, and forecasts powered by CDK Electric on the Pembina Valley online app.
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0: to you.
1: The beaches and the edge of the earth. While we're at the edge of the week, it looks like some thunderstorm activity is expected for today, and winds from the south gusting to 50 kilometers per hour. A high of 31 today, the Humidex up to 39. And for tomorrow, a high of 31, the Humidex at 41. For anyone who's ever been involved with the Manitoba Sunflower Festival happening in Altona, we know this is nothing new. Man, I've emceed the Queen Quest crowning for a number of years with Chris Sumner, and it is always very, very hot on stage.

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Road closure? 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
1: Now, your Pembina Valley online weather.
11: Today, a mix of sun and cloud this morning with a 60% chance of showers or thunderstorms later. Risk of a thunderstorm late this afternoon. Local smoke this afternoon. Wind south 30 kilometers an hour, gusting to 50. High of 31. Humidex 39. UV index 8 or very high. Tonight, clearing, risk of a thunderstorm. Local smoke this evening, fog patches overnight. Wind northwest 20 kilometers an hour, becoming light this evening, low of 16. Saturday, sunny, fog patches dissipating in the morning. Wind becoming south 20 kilometers an hour in the afternoon, high of 31. Humidex 41, index 8 or high. Sunday, a mix of sun and cloud, high of 31. Currently, it's 19 in Altona, 21 in Morden and Winkler, 21 in Pilot Mound, and 20 in Carmen. Stay a step ahead of the weather with radar, alerts, and forecasts powered by CDK Electric on the Pembina Valley online app.
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0: Carly Rae Jepsen on the Eagle 93.5, powered by Sawatsky's Furniture and Appliances. Hey, head to our Eagle Facebook page. We've got a Feel Good Friday video posted there. I stopped by Swim Smart at the RCU Aquatic Center in Winkler on Wednesday and gave Dean the first $25 gift certificate. And who did Dean choose? Karen Weeb. You might recognize her, and they both have great things to say about what makes them feel good. Check it out on the Eagle Facebook page. There's also a new Fruit or More clue for your chance to win $25 to the Fruit and More store in Winkler. I will give you till Monday to answer that one, get lots of responses in, and then we'll call a winner on Monday. By the way, if you want to win throughout the summer, show us your summer. Don't be shy. 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This week's theme is camping memories. Whatever you're up to this weekend, hope you stay safe. Make sure you find ways to cool off and drink plenty of water. And watch the sky for any signs of lightning, especially this morning. My goodness, has it been a dark morning. Would love to see your pictures as we head out into the lunch break. I'm Jamie Giesbrecht. Thank you for joining me this morning. Have a great weekend. Maybe I'll see you around.
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2: Good afternoon. It's Friday. I'm Dan St. Ives. Rebecca Hildebrand Lavallee has lived around the world, and a period of her life lived in the Middle East has her very conscious of the challenges in the Strait of Hormuz right now. While relocating from Abu Dhabi to France, the conflict over the strait broke out, and a ship carrying her family's possessions returned to the warehouse. Lavallee describes missing those items.
3: Every day we say, I have one of those. It's in the container. I have that, but it's in the container. We have everything in there. But we manage, you know, like it's God is good. And, you know, we've been able to manage okay. You know, I mean, if we never see that stuff again, we'll be very sad.
2: You can read the full interview on Pembina Valley Online or on the Pembina Valley Online app. A moose sighting near Schanzenfeld earlier this week has sparked interest across the Pembina Valley. Conservation Officer Nick Warnock said a small moose population lives in the region and makes occasional sightings an occurrence not too uncommon. He explains the unfortunate circumstances under which conservation is called about moose.
4: Unfortunately, a lot of the moose in southern Manitoba do get infected with brain worm. Fortunately, that is fatal for them. It's nothing that is dangerous to humans. It's basically a roundworm that deer carry, and there's lots of deer in southern Manitoba around Winkler area.
2: Warnock says that any moose displaying unusual behavior, especially walking in circles, should be reported to Manitoba Conservation. It's looking like another beautiful day will greet the Cripple Creek Music Festival south of Morden this Sunday. The gospel, bluegrass, and country music event is celebrating its 45th anniversary this year with a lineup focused on southern Manitoba talent and returning favorites. One of those groups is called Third Generation, one that has very close ties to the event's organizers, including Peter Clausen.
5: Third Generation, which is our grandkids. Third generation of music at Cripple Creek from the same family. It's very cool. We really like that. Very proud of what they do.
2: Sunday's lineup includes past Made in Manitoba guests Ed Wayne and Orlando and Grace, as well as the Blue Water Boys, Traveling Kind, and first-time Cripple Creek performer harpist Yolanda Wolf. If you want to stay on top of what's happening in your community, subscribe to the Daily News on Pembina Valley Online.
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6: Co-president of the Pembina Valley Orioles, Matt Friesen, says that it's a bit of a bitter ending with Elmwood having defeated the Orioles in the semifinal. But he says the guys having a chip on their shoulder going forward's not a bad thing.
7: Oh, I'm totally... I love when people are upset when they lose. Like, there's a fine line between a little bit overboard, but you have to be a little bit... You want to hate to lose as much as you want to win.

0: And this team, the Orioles, now have lost to Elmwood in game five of the semifinal 2 years in a row. It's one of those, sometimes you have to go through the best teams to become the best team.
1: 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In the Border Baseball League playoffs, Game 3 goes tonight with Morden at Altona. Altona leads 2-0. In the CFL, Winnipeg's home to Calgary. In AA Baseball, Winnipeg's home to Fargo-Moorhead. And in Major League Baseball, the Blue Jays are on the road against the Boston Red Sox. I'm Dave Anthony.
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3: Today, a mix of sun and cloud this morning with a 60% chance of showers or thunderstorms later. Risk of a thunderstorm late this afternoon. Local smoke this afternoon. Wind south 30 kilometers an hour, gusting to 50. High of 31. Humidex 39. UV index 8 or very high. Tonight, clearing, risk of a thunderstorm. Local smoke this evening, fog patches overnight. Wind northwest 20 kilometers an hour. Becoming light this evening, low of 16. Saturday, sunny, fog patches dissipating in the morning, wind becoming south 20 kilometers an hour in the afternoon, high of 31. Humidex 41, index 8 or high. Sunday, a mix of sun and cloud, high of 31. Currently rainy, it's 20 in Altona, 22 in Morden and Winkler, 21 in Pilot Mound, and 19 in Carmen. Stay a step ahead of the weather with radar, alerts, and forecasts powered by CDK Electric on the Pembina Valley online app.
2: Eagle.

Lolo, it's the Punisher. It's just after 12 o'clock. I'm Dara in for Ken O'Neill this fantastic Friday. Yes, we are heading into the weekend. We've got weather in just a few. That's coming up after Theory of Dead Man. First, it's Teddy Swims, Mr. Know-It-All.

0: Dead Man at Santa Monica. It's 20 after 12. I'm Dara. Good afternoon. Friday is here. We are heading into the final weekend of July. Hard to believe that we are already on the tail end of it, but I know that there's lots going on. And of course, it's going to be warming up. So I'm assuming a lot of people are heading out to the lakes or the pools, spray parks, or just sitting under the sprinkler. That's going to be me. Sprinkler and iced coffee is how I'm getting through the weekend.
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13: Today, a mix of sun and cloud this morning with a 60% chance of showers or thunderstorms later. Risk of a thunderstorm late this afternoon. Local smoke this afternoon. Winds south 30 kilometers an hour, gusting to 50. High of 31. Humidex 39. UV index 8 or very high. Tonight, clearing, risk of a thunderstorm. Local smoke this evening, fog patches overnight. Wind northwest 20 kilometers an hour, becoming light this evening, low of 16. Saturday, sunny, fog patches dissipating in the morning. Wind becoming south 20 kilometers an hour in the afternoon, high of 31. Humidex 41.

0: An index 8 or high. Sunday, a mix of sun and cloud, high of 31. Currently rainy, it's 20 in Altona, 22 in Morden and Winkler, 21 in Pilot Mound, and 19 in Carmen. Stay a step ahead of the weather with radar, alerts, and forecasts powered by CDK Electric on the Pembina Valley online app.
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Cameron Whitcomb, Kingdom of Fear. I'm Dara. Good afternoon. We've got music coming up in just a moment from Sean Desmond. Right now it's Remen, Selena Gomez, Calm Down.

0: Don Desmond, Night Like This. How's it going? I'm Dara. Filling in for Ken O'Neill this Friday afternoon. Hot weekend ahead of us. Yeah, it is going to be quite warm, which really has me kind of trying to change my meal plan a little bit. Not that I should ever be putting hot dishes down in summer, but somehow I always do. And now I'm sitting here going, I think I've got to switch to the barbecue because there is no part of me that wants to turn on my stove or my oven this weekend. I'm going to end up doing it, I'm sure. But what are we thinking? What are some good barbecue go-tos? I mean, obviously, you know, hamburgers, hot dogs. I've got those, obviously. But what else? What are we thinking for how we're going to get through a hotter weekend? Let us know on our Facebook page.
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12: Now, your Pembina Valley online weather.
13: Today, a mix of sun and cloud this morning with a 60% chance of showers or thunderstorms later. Risk of a thunderstorm late this afternoon. Local smoke this afternoon. Wind south 30 kilometers an hour, gusting to 50. High of 31. Humidex 39. UV index 8 or very high. Tonight, clearing, risk of a thunderstorm. Local smoke this evening, fog patches overnight. Wind northwest 20 kilometers an hour, becoming light this evening, low of 16. Saturday, sunny, fog patches dissipating in the morning. Wind becoming south 20 kilometers an hour in the afternoon, high of 31. Humidex 41, index 8 or high. Sunday, a mix of sun and cloud, high of 31. Currently rainy, it's 20 in Altona, 22 in Morden and Winkler, 21 in Pilot Mound, and 19 in Carmen. Stay a step ahead of the weather with radar, alerts, and forecasts powered by CDK Electric on the Pembina Valley online app.
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0: Finger 11, one thing. I'm Dara. How's it going? Just about 1 o'clock this Friday afternoon. Before we hit one, we'll hear from Shawn Mendes.
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2: 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I'm Robin Weeb with your local news update. Katie Cares is celebrating 10 years of supporting families across the Pembina Valley. CEO Ruth Reimer says the organization wouldn't be where it is today without the community standing behind it.
3: It means everything. There is no doubt about it. We would not be where we are today if we didn't have the community support. Community support meant that they believed in us, that they trusted us.
2: Reimer was speaking at the Winkler Senior Center, where members helped prepare care bags and donated beanies for local families. Read more on the Pembina Valley Online app and website. A young moose spotted near Schanzenfeld earlier this week isn't as unusual as some might think. Conservation Officer Nick Warnock said there is a small moose population in the Pembina Valley, and sightings are reported every year. He said that when they are spotted, it's good practice to enjoy the view from a distance and let the animal move along on its own.
4: Treat it like any wildlife. You know, people move to rural Manitoba to enjoy the country, and you get to experience wildlife that people in the city don't get to see. So if you see a moose out in the field or on the side of the road, take that opportunity to take some photos of it, but ultimately give it space.
2: Warnock added that any moose displaying unusual behavior should be reported to Manitoba Conservation because

0: as moose in the Pembina Valley are susceptible to brainworm, which often causes them to walk in circles. A new soccer tradition is kicking off at the Manitoba Sunflower Festival on Saturday. The inaugural Sunflower Cup will feature fast-paced 3-on-3 soccer with small fields, hockey nets, and no goalkeepers. Altona Soccer Chair Carl Enns says the format will look familiar to hockey fans.
1: It's a very fast-paced, and the substitutions are on the fly. The ball, when it goes out of bounds, gets returned immediately into play. Mm-hmm. It just keeps the flow moving. And so for those that are hockey fans, will probably feel a little more at home watching this, because it is a little more fast-paced than your standard 11v11 format.
0: The tournament begins Saturday at 1 p.m. in Altona Centennial Park, east of the tennis courts. More Sunflower Cup details on the Pembina Valley online app. The 45th annual Cripple Creek Music Festival returns to south of Morden all day Sunday. It features a lineup of returning favorites and a strong focus on southern Manitoba talent. Organizer Peter Clausen has been there for nearly every single one.
2: Well, I jumped in, I guess, about second or third year they had it. So we've been going 45 years now. We were a couple of friends that started it, and people wanted to come and listen, and it got bigger, and it just kept on going.
0: Set to take stage are Ed Wayne, Yodeling Farmer's Daughter, Traveling Kind, Orlando and Grace, Rooted in Him, and first-time Cripple Creek performer, harpist Yolanda Wolf. 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The NASDAQ is up 1, and the Canadian dollar is down 0.06, trading at 70.9 cents U.S.
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4: Co-president of the Pembina Valley Orioles, Matt Friesen, says that it's a bit of a bitter ending with Elmwood having defeated the Orioles in the semifinal. But he says the guys having a chip on their shoulder going forward is not a bad thing.
5: Oh, I love when people are upset when they lose. 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And this team, the Orioles, now have lost to Elmwood in game 5 of the semifinal 2 years in a row. 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
4: More with Matt Friesen on PeminaValleyOnline.com. In the Border Baseball League playoffs, Game 3 goes tonight with Morden at Altona. Altona leads 2-0. In the CFL, Winnipeg's home to Calgary. In AA Baseball, Winnipeg's home to Fargo-Moorhead. And in Major League Baseball, the Blue Jays are on the road against the Boston Red Sox. I'm Dave Anthony.
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0: There's a yellow heat warning in effect for the region. A mix of sun and cloud today with a risk of a thunderstorm late this afternoon with local smoke. Wind south 30 kilometers per hour gusting to 50, and a high of 31 with a humidex 39 and a UV index of 8 or very high. Tonight, clearing with a risk of a thunderstorm this evening. Local smoke this evening with fog patches overnight and a wind northwest 20 kilometers per hour, becoming light this evening with a low of 16. Saturday, sunny. Fog patches dissipating in the morning. The wind becoming south 20 kilometers per hour in the afternoon with a high of 31 and a humidex of 41 with a UV index of 8 or very high. Tomorrow night, clear with a low of 18. Sunday, a mix of sun and cloud with a high of 31, and Monday, sunny with a high of 30 degrees. Currently, it's 26 degrees in Pilot Mound. It's 25 in Winkler and Morden, 22 in Altona, Gretna and Carmen, and 20 degrees in Winnipeg, with a south wind at 23 kilometers per hour gusting to 34, a humidex of 35, and a relative humidity of 81%. Plan ahead using the hourly forecast from CDK Electric Local Weather on the Pembina Valley online app.
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Rest in Pablo, because I do. It's just after 1 o'clock. I'm Dara. Good afternoon. We've got music coming up in just a moment from Rev. Right now, it's Martin Garrix and Ed Sheeran. Repeat It.

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7: There's a yellow heat warning in effect for the region. A mix of sun and cloud today with a risk of a thunderstorm late this afternoon with local smoke. Wind south 30 kilometers per hour gusting to 50 and a high of 31 with a humidex 39 and a UV index of 8 or very high. Tonight, clearing with a risk of a thunderstorm this evening. Local smoke this evening with fog patches overnight and a wind northwest 20 kilometers per hour becoming light this evening with a low of 16. Saturday sunny, fog patches dissipating in the morning, the wind becoming south 20 kilometers per hour in the afternoon with a high of 31 and a humidex of 41 with a UV index of 8 or very high. Tomorrow night clear with a low of 18. Sunday, a mix of sun and cloud with a high of 31 and Monday sunny with a high of 30 degrees. Currently, it's 28 degrees in Winkler, Morden, and Pilot Mound. It's 26 in Altona, Gretna, and Carmen, and 23 in Winnipeg, with a wind south-southwest at 22 kilometers per hour, gusting to 32, a humidex of 36, and a relative humidity 63%. From sunshine to snowfall, stay informed on the CDK Electric weather page on the Pembina Valley online app.
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Thanks for it. Kissing you. Hey, good afternoon. I'm Dara in for Ken O'Neill. This fantastic Friday. Yes, we are gearing up for the weekend. It will be the final weekend of July. Man, that month flies by quick. It's one of the longer months even. There's 31 days in it, and here we are on the tail end already. We've got weather in just a little bit. Right now, let's keep it going with Bruno Mars. It's Risk It All.

Those three little dots make our day. So get in touch. The Ed's Tire Talking Text Line on the Eagle 93.5, 204-331-9350.

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13: There's a yellow heat warning.

In effect for the region. A mix of sun and cloud today with a risk of a thunderstorm late this afternoon with local smoke. Wind south 30 kilometers per hour gusting to 50 and a high of 31 with a humidex 39 and a UV index of 8 or very high.

0: Winds south 30 kilometers per hour, gusting to 50, and a high of 31 with a humidex 39 and a UV index of 8 or very high. Tonight, clearing with a risk of a thunderstorm this evening. Local smoke this evening with fog patches overnight and a wind northwest 20 kilometers per hour, becoming light this evening with a low of 16. Saturday, sunny, fog patches dissipating in the morning, the wind becoming south 20 kilometers per hour in the afternoon with a high of 31 and a humidex of 41 with a UV index of 8 or very high. Tomorrow night, clear with a low of 18. Sunday, a mix of sun and cloud with a high of 31, and Monday, sunny with a high of 30 degrees. Currently, it's 28 degrees in Winkler, Morden, and Pilot Mound. It's 26 in Altona, Gretna, and Carmen, and 23 in Winnipeg, with a wind south-southwest at 22 kilometers per hour, gusting to 32, a humidex of 36, and a relative humidity 63%. From sunshine to snowfall, stay informed on the CDK Electric weather page on the Pembina Valley online app.
1: 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The

0: The Weekend Sacrifice. How's it going, Dara? Good afternoon. Well, Friday is here, weekend right around the corner. It is going to be a warm weekend. So lots of people probably thinking about heading out to the lakes and, you know, just taking in every second of summer. Not to sound preachy, but take some extra care while you are out and about. RCMP, at least the RCMP in Saskatchewan, have actually issued a statement about a huge increase in vehicle accidents throughout the month of July. It's worth taking some time, taking some care, paying attention, and getting there safely. That is the best way to enjoy every second of your summer. Whether you're going out to the lake, going out to a friend's, or just want to take in some beautiful scenery, do it safely.
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0: Awasta from July 20th to 24th. 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
2: 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I'm Robin Weeb, and here's what's making local news this hour. A spokesperson for Manitoba Agriculture says crops have been taking advantage of the hotter weather this past week. Oilseed specialist Sonia Wilson made that comment after releasing this week's crop report.
3: With the heat that we've had, we're seeing really rapid growth in corn in general, and most of it is between the V10 to V12 stages, with the earliest fields beginning to tassel. In terms of canola, we're in very different stages across the province, but generally most fields, especially with the heat, are between bolting and flowering stage, with some fields past flowering and being fully potted and most of those flowers dropping off.
2: Wilson says soybean plants are flowering across the province, while sunflowers are generally at their R3 to R5 stage. She notes the area of Manitoba where crops are currently looking the best include parts of central and southwest regions that did not receive the very intense rainfall. The RCU Aquatic Center in Winkler was helping promote water safety during National Drowning Prevention Week. The facility hosted its annual Swim Smart event featuring activities designed to teach children and families about safe swimming. Dean Clausen, an aquatic programmer at the RCU Aquatic Center, says the event combines fun with important safety messages.
4: We're in the middle of our National Drowning Prevention Week for Canada, and so every year we host an event called Swim Smart, where we try and cater fun events, but with a focus on water safety.
2: Find the whole recap and pictures from Swim Smart on the Pembina Valley Online app and website. Rebecca Hildebrand Lavallee has lived around the world and for a period of her life lived in the Middle East, which has her very conscious of the challenges in the Strait of Hormuz right now. While relocating from Abu Dhabi to France, the conflict over the strait broke out, and the ship carrying her family's possessions returned them to the warehouse.
5: So we moved the February 2nd, and I think the conflict in the Middle East in Iran started on the 12th. They hadn't moved our things out of Abu Dhabi. They had packed them and put them in a warehouse and, you know, in a container and whatever. But there was paperwork to be done and questions to be answered and so forth and so on. And so they had just moved it onto the ship and were ready to go. And because of the conflict, they moved it back to the warehouse.
2: You can read the full interview on Pembina Valley Online or on your Pembina Valley Online app. A moose sighting near Schatzenfeld earlier this week has sparked interest across the Pembina Valley. Conservation Officer Nick Warnock says a small moose population lives in the region, which makes occasional sightings an occurrence not too uncommon. He explains the unfortunate circumstances under which conservation is called about a moose.
6: Unfortunately, a lot of the moose in southern Manitoba do get infected with brain worm. Fortunately, that is fatal for them. It's nothing that is dangerous to humans. It's basically a roundworm that deer carry, and there's lots of deer in southern Manitoba around Winkler area.
2: Warnock says any moose displaying unusual behavior, especially walking in circles, should be reported to Manitoba Conservation. Your community, always within reach. Get the Pembina Valley Online app today. Here is your Golden West Radio Money Scope. The TSX is up 156. The Dow Jones is up 144. The NASDAQ is down 154. And the Canadian dollar is down 0.06, trading at 70.9 cents U.S.
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7: Co-president of the Pembina Valley Orioles, Matt Friesen, says that it...

0: it's a bit of a bitter ending with Elmwood having defeated the Orioles in the semifinal. But he says the guys having a chip on their shoulder going forward is not a bad thing.
1: Oh, I'm totally. I love when people are upset when they lose. Like, there's a fine line between a little bit overboard, but you have to be a little bit. You want to hate to lose as much as you want to win. And this team, the Orioles, now have lost to Elmwood in Game 5 of the semifinal 2 years in a row. It's one of those, sometimes you have to go through the best teams to become the best team.
0: More with Matt Friesen on PeminaValleyOnline.com. In the Border Baseball League playoffs, Game 3 goes tonight with Morden at Altona. Altona leads 2-0. In the CFL, Winnipeg's home to Calgary. In AA Baseball, Winnipeg's home to Fargo-Moorhead. And in Major League Baseball, the Blue Jays are on the road against the Boston Red Sox. I'm Dave Anthony.
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3: There's a yellow heat warning in effect for the region. A mix of sun and cloud today with a risk of a thunderstorm late this afternoon with local smoke. Wind south 30 kilometers per hour gusting to 50 and a high of 31 with a humidex 39 and a UV index of 8 or very high. Tonight, clearing with a risk of a thunderstorm this evening. Local smoke this evening with fog patches overnight and a wind northwest 20 kilometers per hour, becoming light this evening with a low of 16. Saturday, sunny, fog patches dissipating in the morning, the wind becoming south 20 kilometers per hour in the afternoon with a high of 31 and a humidex of 41 with a UV index of 8 or very high. Tomorrow night, clear with a low of 18. Sunday, a mix of sun and cloud with a high of 31, and Monday, sunny with a high of 30 degrees. Currently, it's 28 degrees in Winkler, Morden, and Pilot Mound. It's 26 in Altona, Gretna, and Carmen, and 23 in Winnipeg, with a wind south-southwest at 22 kilometers per hour, gusting to 32, a humidex of 36, and a relative humidity 63%. From sunshine to snowfall, stay informed on the CDK Electric weather page on the Pembina Valley online app.
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2: 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I'm Olivia Rodrigo.
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calling. It's just after 2 o'clock. I'm Dara in for Ken O'Neill this Friday afternoon, gearing up for the weekend. Looking forward to it. Am I doing anything exciting? Yeah, I'm sitting in my air conditioning. That's it. That's all. We got Maroon 5 coming up right now. It's Taylor Swift. I knew it. I

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0: There's a yellow heat warning in effect for the region. A mix of sun and cloud today with a risk of a thunderstorm late this afternoon with local smoke. Wind south 30 kilometers per hour gusting to 50 and a high of 31 with a humidex 39 and a UV index of 8 or very high. Tonight, clearing with a risk of a thunderstorm this evening. Local smoke this evening with fog patches overnight and a wind northwest 20 kilometers per hour, becoming light this evening with a low of 16. Saturday, sunny. Fog patches dissipating in the morning. The wind becoming south 20 kilometers per hour in the afternoon with a high of 31 and a humidex of 41 with a UV index of 8 or very high. Tomorrow night, clear with a low of 18. Sunday, a mix of sun and cloud with a high of 31, and Monday, sunny with a high of 30 degrees. Right now, it's 29 degrees in Pilot Mount. It's 28 in Morden, Winkler, Gretna, and Altona, 27 in Carmen, and 25 in Winnipeg, with a southwest wind at 77 kilometers per hour, gusting to 106, a humidex of 37, and a relative humidity of 67%. Check current conditions like wind and humidity on the CDK Electric weather page at Pembina Valley Online.
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the way. How's it going? Good afternoon. I'm Dara. Just about 2:30 this Friday. We've got Jackie Chan coming up right now. It's Zara Larsson, Midnight Sun.

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14: Now, your Pembina Valley online weather.
15: There's a yellow heat warning in effect for the region. A mix of sun and cloud today with a risk of a thunderstorm late this afternoon with local smoke. Wind south 30 kilometers per hour gusting to 50 and a high of 31 with a humidex 39 and a UV index of 8 or very high. Tonight, clearing with a risk of a thunderstorm this evening. Local smoke this evening with fog patches overnight and a wind northwest 20 kilometers per hour becoming light this evening with a low of 16. Saturday sunny, fog patches dissipating in the morning, the wind becoming south 20 kilometers per hour in the afternoon with a high of 31 and a humidex of 41 with a UV index of 8 or very high. Tomorrow night clear with a low of 18. Sunday, a mix of sun and cloud with a high of 31 and Monday sunny with a high of 30 degrees. Right now it's 29 degrees in Pilot Mount. It's 28 in Morden, Winkler, Gretna and Altona. 27 in Carmen and 25 in Winnipeg, with a southwest wind at 77 kilometers per hour, gusting to 106, a humidex of 37, and a relative humidity of 67%. Check current conditions like wind and humidity on the CDK Electric weather page at Pembina Valley Online.
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BTW, we love getting texts that make us LOL. 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

0: Devin Cole, I got you. It's just about 3 o'clock Friday afternoon. Are you leaving work early? I know so many people who do their best to find a way to sneak out earlier and earlier on Fridays, especially in the summertime. Oh, I've got an appointment. Oh, yeah. No, I'm going to run some errands. I'm going to go to the store. Oh, look at that. It's home time. I love that for you. I am not even judging. Live your best life, fam.
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2: Good afternoon. I'm Robin Weeb with your local news, streaming now through the Pembina Valley Online app. RCMP have arrested the Carmen woman who was wanted following an alleged assault, robbery, and vehicle theft earlier this week. Pembina Valley RCMP Acting Detachment Commander Sergeant Darcy Thiessen confirmed Miranda Garris was taken into custody just before noon Wednesday. Thiessen says public tips played a major role in helping officers find her.
3: After the post went out, we did get several calls from the public about her whereabouts or that they saw her recently type thing. So it was a big help. Definitely helped us locate her here this morning.
2: Garris had been wanted in connection with an alleged incident in which a 59-year-old man was assaulted, robbed, and had his truck stolen. More details are available on the Pembina Valley Online app and website. Altona Soccer is hoping a brand new Sunflower Festival event will grow into an annual tradition. The inaugural Sunflower Cup will bring three-on-three soccer to the park east of the tennis courts. Altona Soccer Chair Carl N. says the event is about more than competition.
4: We have been looking at doing some sort of soccer-related tournament in the area. And when they approached us, we thought this would be a great fit to promote soccer, to promote the project, but to promote, again, the community spirit. And so the Sunflower Cup was born. This will be our inaugural year. We would love to see it become an annual event.
2: The action starts Saturday at 1 p.m. in Altona Centennial Park. Find the full tournament schedule and the rest of the details at Pembina Valley Online. A spokesperson with Manitoba Agriculture says hotter weather this past week has helped crops develop. However, Sonia Wilson says the progression of crops varies from region to region.
5: We're seeing definitely parts of the central region that didn't receive some of this very intense rainfall. They're doing quite well, and we would expect really strong yields out of there. Portions of the southwest as well. Similar story, but there definitely have been some really tough challenges and for a lot of areas. And so I'm just thinking northwest, Interlake, as well as parts of the southwest with hail.
2: Wilson says early seeded cornfields are beginning to tassel. Most canola crops are between the bolting and flowering stage. Majority of spring cereals are at the flowering stage to early milk stage, while most soybean plants are also flowering across the province. This Sunday, we'll mark 45 years of gospel, bluegrass, and country music at the Cripple Creek Music Festival held south of Morden. The free-to-attend event is organized by grassroots group, including Peter Clausen.
6: A very nice setting. It's a wooded area and some open area. There's lots of room for parking. There's lots of shade trees. It's a family thing, and lots of families come out to spend a day there, and the bunker food truck there doing the food. It's just a relaxing day of music.
2: Sunday's lineup includes Linda Rose and Gary, Blue Water Brothers, and Third Generation, which is comprised of grandchildren of some of the organizers. Katie Cares says its focus remains on supporting families rather than expanding its operations. CEO Ruth Reimer says Katie's Cottage is in a strong position after a decade of serving the region.
7: Right now, Katie's Cottage is in a really good place.
8: Yeah.
7: That mission that Caitlin wanted is being served every day, and we're meeting the needs of so many families.
2: Reimer says the organization is focused on maintaining its facility while continuing to meet the needs of families. Read the full story on Pembina Valley Online or on your Pembina Valley Online app. At home or on the road, your local station is always with you on the Pembina Valley Online app. Here is your Golden West Radio Money Scope. The TSX is up 121. The Dow Jones is up 155. The NASDAQ is down 194. And the Canadian dollar is down 0.06, trading at 70.9 cents U.S.
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9: Co-president of the Pembina Valley Orioles, Matt Friesen, says that it's a bit of a bitter ending with Elmwood having defeated the Orioles in the semifinal. But he says the guys having a chip on their shoulder going forward's not a bad thing.
10: Oh, I love when people are upset when they lose. Like, there's a

0: fine line between a little bit overboard, but you have to be a little bit, you want to hate to lose as much as you want to win. And this team, the Orioles, now have lost to Elmwood in game five of the semifinal 2 years in a row. It's one of those, sometimes you have to go through the best teams to become the best team.
1: 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In the Border Baseball League playoffs, Game 3 goes tonight with Morden at Altona. Altona leads 2-0. In the CFL, Winnipeg's home to Calgary. In AA Baseball, Winnipeg's home to Fargo-Moorhead. And in Major League Baseball, the Blue Jays are on the road against the Boston Red Sox. I'm Dave Anthony.
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3: There's a yellow heat warning in effect for the region. A mix of sun and cloud today with a risk of a thunderstorm late this afternoon with local smoke. Wind south 30 kilometers per hour, gusting to 50, and a high of 31 with a humidex 39 and a UV index of 8 or very high. Tonight, clearing with a risk of a thunderstorm this evening. Local smoke this evening with fog patches overnight and a wind northwest 20 kilometers per hour, becoming light this evening with a low of 16. Saturday, sunny, fog patches dissipating in the morning, the wind becoming south 20 kilometers per hour in the afternoon with a high of 31 and a humidex of 41 with a UV index of 8 or very high. Tomorrow night, clear with a low of 18. Sunday, a mix of sun and cloud with a high of 31 and Monday, sunny with a high of 30 degrees. Right now, it's 29 degrees in Pilot Mount. It's 28 in Morden, Winkler, Gretna and Altona. 27 in Carmen and 25 in Winnipeg, with a southwest wind at 77 kilometers per hour, gusting to 106, a humidex of 37, and a relative humidity of 67%. Check current conditions like wind and humidity on the CDK Electric weather page at Pembina Valley Online.
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drinking cups of coffee. Jamie Fine, it's Cups of Coffee. How's it going? I'm Dara. Good afternoon. We've got music coming up in just a moment from Loud Luxury. Right now, it's Harry Styles, American Girls.

0: Good afternoon. Okay, I always say I'm not going to talk about U.S. politics. I'm not going to talk about Trump. I'm not going to do anything like that. But I've been avoiding clicking on any of the stories relating to the 50% tariffs that are apparently being threatened, imposed. I don't know. Like I said, I don't click on the stories until someone told me that one of the things that we could be tariffed on is hockey sticks and ice hockey equipment. And I just got to know, are you going to tariff on the hockey players too? Because I know of a few of your hockey teams that do pretty well with our players. Just saying.
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3: So I have this friend. She's really getting into watercolor painting.
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3: A little. It all started at Morkler's.
4: That checks. Have you seen their art supplies?
3: 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I'm a bit of a stationery fiend myself.
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3: 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Got it at Morkler's.
4: 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Guess where I found it?
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2: There's a yellow heat warning in effect for the region. A mix of sun and cloud today with a risk of a thunderstorm late this afternoon with local smoke. Wind south 30 kilometers per hour gusting to 50, and a high of 31 with a humidex 39 and a UV index of 8 or very high. Tonight, clearing with a risk of a thunderstorm this evening. Local smoke this evening with fog patches overnight and a wind northwest 20 kilometers per hour, becoming light this evening with a low of 16. Saturday, sunny, fog patches dissipating in the morning, the wind becoming south 20 kilometers per hour in the afternoon with a high of 31 and a humidex of 41 with a UV index of 8 or very high. Tomorrow night, clear with a low of 18. Sunday, a mix of sun and cloud with a high of 31, and Monday, sunny with a high of 30 degrees. Currently, it's 30 degrees in Winkler and Morden. It's 29 in Carmen, 28 in Pilot Mound, and 27 in Altona, Gretna, and Winnipeg. The wind southwest at 7 kilometers per hour, a humidex of 38, and a relative humidity of 63%. View the latest radar anytime with CDK Electric Local Weather on the Pembina Valley online app.
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3: Everyone's got opinions, nothing but words, but it don't make a difference, only care about yours.

Cameron Whitcomb, you and me. How's it going? I'm Dara, right around 3:30 Friday afternoon. Yes, we are very close to quitting time and the weekend. We got Magic Jordan coming up. Right now it's Lady Gaga, The Dead Dance.

0: How's it going, Dara? Good afternoon. Friday is here. I've mentioned a few times that we are heading into the final weekend of July. It is not the final Friday of July. July is one of those longer months, which is weird because it seems to go by in a flash. Everyone I have talked to this week who has mentioned the date at all is just, it's blowing their mind how soon the end of July is and the fact that we're almost halfway through summer at this point in time. I'm not ready to start thinking back to school shopping, although I do love the smell of a fresh notebook.
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5: Now, your Pembina Valley online weather.
6: There's a yellow heat warning in effect for the region. A mix of sun and cloud today with a risk of a thunderstorm late this afternoon with local smoke. Wind south 30 kilometers per hour gusting to 50 and a high of 31 with a humidex 39 and a UV index of 8 or very high. Tonight, clearing with a risk of a thunderstorm this evening. Local smoke this evening with fog patches overnight and a wind northwest 20 kilometers per hour, becoming light this evening with a low of 16. Saturday, sunny. Fog patches dissipating in the morning. The wind becoming south 20 kilometers per hour in the afternoon with a high of 31 and a humidex of 41 with a UV index of 8 or very high. Tomorrow night, clear with a low of 18. Sunday, a mix of sun and cloud with a high of 31, and Monday, sunny with a high of 30 degrees. Currently, it's 30 degrees in Winkler and Morden. It's 29 in Carmen, 28 in Pilot Mound, and 27 in Altona, Gretna, and Winnipeg. The wind southwest at 7 kilometers per hour, a humidex of 38, and a relative humidity of 63%. View the latest radar anytime with CDK Electric Local Weather on the Pembina Valley online app.
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0: am Dara in for Ken O'Neill this Friday afternoon, just about 4 o'clock. We got music coming up in just a moment from the weekend.
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2: 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The Carmen woman, wanted by RCMP in connection with an alleged assault, robbery, and vehicle theft, is now in custody. Police had been asking the public for help locating 37-year-old Miranda Garris following an incident in Carmen on July 20th. Pembina Valley RCMP Acting Detachment Commander Sergeant Darcy Thiessen confirmed the arrest today.
3: I just wanted to give you an update about Miranda, that she was arrested just before lunch this morning.
2: Garris had been wanted on charges including robbery, assault by choking, and theft of a motor vehicle. RCMP say the investigation stems from an alleged incident where a 59-year-old man was assaulted, tied up, and robbed before his truck was taken. With the suspect now in custody, police are no longer asking the public to watch for her and are grateful for their assistance in the investigation. Find the full story on Pembina Valley Online or on your Pembina Valley Online app. Rebecca Hildebrand Lavely has lived around the world and for a period of her life lived in the Middle East, which has her very conscious of the challenges in the Strait of Hormuz right now. While relocating from Abu Dhabi to France, the conflict over the strait broke out, and the ship carrying her family's possessions returned to the warehouse. Lavely describes missing those items.
4: Every day we say, I have one of those. It's in the container. I have that, but it's in the container. We have everything in there. But we manage, you know, like it's God is good. And, you know, we've been able to manage okay, you know. I mean, if we never see that stuff again, we'll be very sad.
2: Read the full interview on Pembina Valley Online or on the Pembina Valley Online app. It's looking like another beautiful day will greet the Cripple Creek Music Festival south of Morden this Sunday. The gospel, bluegrass, and country music event is celebrating its 45th anniversary this year with a lineup focused on southern Manitoba talent and returning favorites. One of those groups is called Third Generation, one that has very close ties to the event's organizers, including Peter Klassen.
5: Third Generation, which is our grandkids. Third generation of music at Cripple Creek from the same family. It's very cool. We really like that. Very proud of what they do.
2: Sunday's lineup includes past Made in Manitoba guests, Ed Wayne and Orlando and Grace, as well as the Blue Water Boys, Traveling Kind, and first-time Cripple Creek performing harpist Yolanda Wolf. A recent moose sighting near Schanzenfeld has served as a reminder that the Pembina Valley is home to a variety of wildlife. Conservation Officer Nick Warnock says there's a small population of moose in the Pembina Valley, which tends to move into open areas during the summer to feed and escape insects.
6: We don't know exact numbers of moose in that area of southern Manitoba, but there is a small population of moose in the area of Pembina Valley up through Swan Lake. Like I said, there aren't many of them, but to see them, it's not that uncommon. We get reports of them every year. We see them while we're out on patrol.
2: Warnock encourages the community to enjoy moose sightings at a safe distance when they do occur. Water safety was the focus at the RCU Aquatic Center in Winkler during

0: in the annual Swim Smart event on Wednesday. Activities included a diving board competition, obstacle course, and lifeguard demonstrations. Aquatic programmer Cadence Harder says one of the biggest lessons for young swimmers is staying aware in the water.
1: I think a key part is definitely wearing life jackets. We have that incorporated into a few of our activities for sure, and as well as being smart when you're swimming. So looking out for different hazards that might be around, making sure you're staying where you can touch, having that adult around.
0: For more on Swim Smart and the rest of the Pembina Valley, visit the Pembina Valley online app and website. 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The TSX is up 176. The Dow Jones is up 236. The NASDAQ is down 162. And the Canadian dollar is down 7/100ths, trading at 70.9 cents U.S.
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3: 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But he says the guys having a chip on their shoulder going forward's not a bad thing.
4: Oh, I'm totally... I love when people are upset when they lose. Like, there's a fine line between a little bit overboard, but you have to be a little bit... You want to hate to lose as much as you want to win. And this team, the Orioles, now have lost to Elmwood in Game 5 of the semifinal 2 years in a row. 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
3: 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In the Border Baseball League playoffs, Game 3 goes tonight with Morden at Altona. Altona leads 2-0. In the CFL, Winnipeg's home to Calgary. In AA Baseball, Winnipeg's home to Fargo-Moorhead. And in Major League Baseball, the Blue Jays are on the road against the Boston Red Sox. I'm Dave Anthony.
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0: There's a yellow heat warning in effect for the region. Clearing tonight with a risk of a thunderstorm early this evening. Hazy this evening with fog patches overnight with a wind southwest 20 kilometers per hour, becoming light after midnight with a low of 16. Saturday sunny with fog patches dissipating in the morning and a wind becoming south 20 kilometers per hour in the afternoon with a high of 30 and a humidex of 39. Saturday, increasing cloudiness before morning, then clear with a wind southeast 20 kilometers per hour becoming light after midnight with a low of 18. Sunday, cloudy with a 60% chance of showers and a high of 29. And Monday, a mix of sun and cloud with a 30% chance of showers and a high of 31 degrees. Currently, it's 30 degrees in Winkler and Morden. It's 29 in Carmen, 28 in Pilot Mound, and 27 in Altona, Gretna, and Winnipeg. The wind southwest at 7 kilometers per hour, a humidex of 38, and a relative humidity of 63%. View the latest radar anytime with CDK Electric Local Weather on the Pembina Valley online app.
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0: to.
1: Tyler Shaw, run to you. It's just after 4 o'clock, Friday afternoon. I'm Dara. We got Kaiza coming up in just a moment. Right now, it's Alex Moore and Fever Dream.

0: We're heading into the weekend. I know lots of people are trying to cram as much vacation time in as they possibly can, even if it's not actually a vacation. Sometimes they're just leaving early or leaving on time and they are heading out camping or going to the lake or just any fun summer activities over the course of the weekend. It's because we're panicking. There's a little bit of panic going on as this is the final weekend in July, which means summer is almost half over. And I just don't think that we're quite prepared for it. Next weekend, correct me if I'm wrong, is August long weekend. How on earth did we get here already? It's almost September and it's just, I'm not prepared.
1: Where's summer gonna take you? 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
10: Clearing tonight with a risk of a thunderstorm early this evening. Hazy this evening with fog patches overnight with a wind southwest 20 kilometers per hour, becoming light after midnight with a low of 16. Saturday sunny with fog patches dissipating in the morning and a wind becoming south 20 kilometers per hour in the afternoon with a high of 30 and a humidex of 39. Saturday, increasing cloudiness before morning, then clear, with a wind southeast 20 kilometers per hour, becoming light after midnight, with a low of 18. Sunday, cloudy, with a 60% chance of showers and a high of 29. And Monday, a mix of sun and cloud with a 30% chance of showers and a high of 31 degrees. It's not too late to win prizes with Show Us Your Summer. 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

Spin. Hey, good afternoon. I'm Tara. Right around 4:30. We got music coming up from Bulo right now. Let's keep it going with Luke Combs. It's Fast Car.

0: Bulo, not a love song. I'm Dara. Good afternoon, filling in for the legendary Ken O'Neill. Hope you're getting a chance to enjoy your Friday. Yes, it is almost the weekend. We're very, very close. Very, very close. You're going to make it. I know lots of people planning on heading out and about this weekend. I'm not doing that. All of my friends are going to the lake. It's going to be really busy there, which is good. Support that message. I got air conditioning at home. I am literally at some point in time just going to be sitting directly in front of the air conditioner and calling that my weekend.
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5: Clearing tonight with a risk of a thunderstorm early this evening. Hazy this evening with fog patches overnight with a wind southwest 20 kilometers per hour, becoming light after midnight with a low of 16. Saturday sunny with fog patches dissipating in the morning and a wind becoming south 20 kilometers per hour in the afternoon with a high of 30 and a humidex of 39. Saturday, increasing cloudiness before morning, then clear with a wind southeast 20 kilometers per hour, becoming light after midnight with a low of 18. Sunday, cloudy with a 60% chance of showers and a high of 29. And Monday, a mix of sun and cloud with a 30% chance of showers and a high of 31 degrees. View the latest radar anytime with CDK Electric Local Weather on the Pembina Valley online app.
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0: Dennis Trench, it's Rhythm of My Heart. Hey, good afternoon, I'm Dara. Just about 5 o'clock this Friday. Before we hit five, we're going to hear from Scott Hellman.
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2: Get the news you need when you need it by downloading the Pembina Valley Online app. Happy Friday. I'm Robin Weeb, and here's what's making local news this hour. RCMP have arrested the Carmen woman who was wanted following an alleged assault, robbery, and vehicle theft earlier this week. Pembina Valley RCMP Acting Detachment Commander Sergeant Darcy Thiessen confirmed Miranda Garris was taken into custody just before noon Wednesday. Thiessen says public tips played a major role in helping officers find her.
3: After the post went out, we did get several calls from the public about her whereabouts or that they saw her recently type thing. So it was a big help. Definitely helped us locate her here this morning.
2: Garris had been wanted in connection with an alleged incident in which a 59-year-old man was assaulted, robbed, and had his truck stolen. More details are available on the Pembina Valley Online app and website. Children at the Winkler RCU Aquatic Center got the chance to have fun while learning about water safety. The Swim Smart event includes games, prizes, and safety demonstrations for local families. Young swimmer Logan says he was looking forward to seeing a lifeguard demonstration of what to do in an emergency.
4: Not really, but we're going to see like a demonstration of how, like, if someone drowns, they would pull them out later.
2: The event was part of National Drowning Prevention Week and aimed to help build safer swimming habits in the community. There's more than a trophy on the line at Altona's newest soccer tournament. The winners of the inaugural Sunflower Cup will also take home a 50-pound bag of sunflower seeds. The 3-on-3 tournament is part of the Manitoba Sunflower Festival, and Altona soccer chair Carl Enns hopes people will join the action from both sides of the field.
5: The games are also really short. They're 10-minute halves.
6: Oh, nice.
5: And so, again, that keeps the activity high, and we keep rolling through the tournament style relatively quickly.
7: And after a week since the final of the World Cup, I'm sure we're all going to be in withdrawal and need a little bit of a soccer boost again.
5: We'd love to see people not only compete and play, but come and watch and enjoy.
2: The tournament takes place in Altona Centennial Park, east of the tennis courts on Saturday, with games beginning at 1 p.m. Full Sunflower Cup details are on the Pembina Valley online app and website. Kitty Cares is encouraging people to support its work through volunteering or donations. CEO Ruth Reimer says while summer can be a challenging time to find volunteers, every contribution makes a difference.
8: There's many ways volunteering, and volunteers can come in wintertime. I find that the volunteers like to come in wintertime when there's less things to do outside. Summertime is a tougher time for us for volunteers, and that's okay because summer is so short in Manitoba.
2: Reimer notes Katie Cares receives no government funding and relies on community support to continue its mission. Rebecca Hildebrand-Lavallee has lived around the world, and for a period of

0: her life lived in the Middle East, which has her very conscious of the challenges in the Strait of Hormuz right now. While relocating from Abu Dhabi to France, the conflict over the strait broke out, and the ship carrying her family's possessions returned to the warehouse. Lavallee acknowledges things could be worse.
1: We have things in there, and we know that there are many people that, you know, I mean, obviously it's a war. People lost their lives, and, you know, like, when you start comparing yourself to, like, it could be worse, yes, it could always be worse.
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3: Co-president of the Pembina Valley Orioles, Matt Friesen, says that it's a bit of a bitter ending with Elmwood having defeated the Orioles in the semifinal. But he says the guys having a chip on their shoulder going forward is not a bad thing.
4: Oh, I'm totally... I love when people are upset when they lose. Like, there's a fine line between a little bit overboard, but you have to be a little bit... You want to hate to lose as much as you want to win. And this team, the Orioles, now have lost to Elmwood in Game 5 of the semifinal 2 years in a row. It's one of those, sometimes you have to go through the best teams to become the best team.
3: 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In the Border Baseball League playoffs, Game 3 goes tonight with Morden at Altona. Altona leads 2-0. In the CFL, Winnipeg's home to Calgary. In AA Baseball, Winnipeg's home to Fargo-Moorhead. And in Major League Baseball, the Blue Jays are on the road against the Boston Red Sox. I'm Dave Anthony.
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0: Clearing tonight with a risk of a thunderstorm early this evening. Hazy this evening with fog patches overnight with a wind southwest 20 kilometers per hour, becoming light after midnight with a low of 16. Saturday sunny with fog patches dissipating in the morning and a wind becoming south 20 kilometers per hour in the afternoon with a high of 30 and a humidex of 39. Saturday, increasing cloudiness before morning, then clear with a wind southeast 20 kilometers per hour, becoming light after midnight with a low of 18. Sunday, cloudy with a 60% chance of showers and a high of 29. And Monday, a mix of sun and cloud with a 30% chance of showers and a high of 31 degrees. It's not too late to win prizes with Show Us Your Summer. 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

Dubs and Nelly Furtado, it's Torture of the Heart. Well, good afternoon, good evening, whatever it is you call this beautiful time of day. I'm Tara. It is just after 5. We've got music from Shawn Mendes. First, it's Tame Impala and Jenny, Dracula.

0: Stitches.
1: Shawn Mendes, it's Stitches. I'm Nira. It's 20 after 5 this Friday. Yes, we are gearing up for the weekend. Make sure you're taking some care as you head out and about this weekend. I know lots of people are heading out to the lake. Lots and lots of people are heading out to the lake. I don't blame them. It's going to be quite warm. We have weather in just a few. We're also going to hear music from Justin Bieber.
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5: Clearing tonight with a risk of a thunderstorm early this evening. Hazy this evening with fog patches overnight with a wind southwest 20 kilometers per hour, becoming light after midnight with a low of 16. Saturday sunny with fog patches dissipating in the morning and a wind becoming south 20 kilometers per hour in the afternoon with a high of 30 and a humidex of 39. Saturday, increasing cloudiness before morning, then clear with a wind southeast 20 kilometers per hour, becoming light after midnight with a low of 18. Sunday, cloudy with a 60% chance of showers and a high of 29. And Monday, a mix of sun and cloud with a 30% chance of showers and a high of 31 degrees. It's not too late to win prizes with Show Us Your Summer. 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

Hello, it's the Punisher. How's it going, Dara? Good afternoon. It's right around 5:30 this Friday. Hot weekend ahead of us. Hope you get a chance to enjoy it and some coolness.

Okay, so I'm a big Nickelback fan. I know this surprises literally no one. I have never had anyone be surprised to learn that I'm a Nickelback fan, which I'm sure says something about me. I just don't know what. Anyways, when that song came out, there's a line in it about, you know, posters on the wall and waiting in line for concerts. Nickelback was my first concert, and I absolutely had a Nickelback poster on my wall. I don't think they realize that at this point, they're actually singing about themselves. I wanted to...

0: wanted to make a big deal and, you know, post on Twitter when it was still Twitter, see if that actually got back to them. No, it didn't. It's okay. I still love that song. I'm Daryl. We got music coming up in just a moment from Taylor Swift.
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0: Clearing tonight with a risk of a thunderstorm early this evening. Hazy this evening with fog patches overnight with a wind southwest 20 kilometers per hour, becoming light after midnight with a low of 16. Saturday sunny with fog patches dissipating in the morning and a wind becoming south 20 kilometers per hour in the afternoon with a high of 30 and a humidex of 39. Saturday, increasing cloudiness before morning, then clear, with a wind southeast 20 kilometers per hour, becoming light after midnight with a low of 18. Sunday, cloudy with a 60% chance of showers and a high of 29. And Monday, a mix of sun and cloud with a 30% chance of showers and a high of 31 degrees. View the latest radar

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2: 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I'm Robin Weeb with your local news, streaming now through the Pembina Valley Online app. Katie Cares is celebrating 10 years of supporting families across the Pembina Valley. CEO Ruth Reimer says the organization wouldn't be where it is today without the community standing behind it.
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2: Reimer was speaking at the Winkler Senior Center, where members helped prepare care bags and donated beanies for local families. 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A young moose spotted near Schanzenfeld earlier this week isn't as unusual as some might think. Conservation Officer Nick Warnock said there is a small moose population in the Pembina Valley, and sightings are reported every year. He said that when they are spotted, it's good practice to enjoy the view from a distance and let the animal move along on its own.
4: Treat it like any wildlife. You know, people move to rural Manitoba to enjoy the country, and you get to experience wildlife that people in the city don't get to see. So if you see a moose out in the field or on the side of the road, take that opportunity to take some photos of it, but ultimately give it space.
2: Warnock added that any moose displaying unusual behavior should be reported to Manitoba Conservation because moose in the Pembina Valley are susceptible to brainworm, which often causes them to walk in circles. A new soccer tradition is kicking off at the Manitoba Sunflower Festival on Saturday. The inaugural Sunflower Cup will feature fast-paced 3-on-3 soccer with small fields, hockey nets, and no goalkeepers. Altona soccer chair Carl Enns says the format will look familiar to hockey fans.
5: It's a very fast-paced, and the substitutions are on the fly. The ball, when it goes out of bounds, gets returned immediately into play. Mm-hmm. It just keeps the flow moving. And so for those that are hockey fans, we'll probably feel a little more at home watching this because it is a little more fast-paced than your standard 11v11 format.
2: The tournament begins Saturday at 1 p.m. in Altona's Centennial Park, east of the tennis courts. More Sunflower Cup details on the Pembina Valley Online app. The 45th annual Cripple Creek Music Festival returns to south of Morden all day Sunday. It features a lineup of returning favorites and a strong focus on southern Manitoba talent. Organizer Peter Clausen has been there for nearly every single one.
6: Well, I jumped in, I guess, about second or third year they had it. 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
7: Co-president of the Pembina Valley Orioles, Matt Friesen, says that it's a bit of a bitter ending with Elmwood having defeated the Orioles in the semifinal. But he says the guys having a chip

0: on their shoulder going forward is not a bad thing.
1: Oh, I'm totally, I love when people are upset when they lose. Like, there's a fine line between a little bit overboard, but you have to be a little bit, you want to hate to lose as much as you want to win. And this team, the Orioles, now have lost to Elmwood in game five of the semifinal 2 years in a row. It's one of those, sometimes you have to go through the best teams to become the best team.
0: 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In the Border Baseball League playoffs, game three goes tonight with more to

0: at Altona. Altona leads 2-0. In the CFL, Winnipeg's home to Calgary. In AA baseball, Winnipeg's home to Fargo-Moorhead. And in Major League Baseball, the Blue Jays are on the road against the Boston Red Sox. I'm Dave Anthony.
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2: Clearing tonight with a risk of a thunderstorm early this evening. Hazy this evening with fog patches overnight with a wind southwest 20 kilometers per hour, becoming light after midnight with a low of 16. Saturday sunny with fog patches dissipating in the morning and a wind becoming south 20 kilometers per hour in the afternoon with a high of 30 and a humidex of 39. Saturday, increasing cloudiness before morning, then clear with a wind southeast 20 kilometers per hour, becoming light after midnight with a low of 18. Sunday, cloudy with a 60% chance of showers and a high of 29. And Monday, a mix of sun and cloud with a 30% chance of showers and a high of 31 degrees. View the latest radar anytime with CDK Electric Local Weather on the Pembina Valley online app.
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4: Clearing tonight with a risk of a thunderstorm early this evening. Hazy this evening with fog patches overnight with a wind southwest 20 kilometers per hour, becoming light after midnight with a low of 16. Saturday sunny with fog patches dissipating in the morning and a wind becoming south 20 kilometers per hour in the afternoon with a high of 30 and a humidex of 39. Saturday, increasing cloudiness before morning, then clear with a wind southeast 20 kilometers per hour, becoming light after midnight with a low of 18. Sunday, cloudy with a 60% chance of showers and a high of 29. And Monday, a mix of sun and cloud with a 30% chance of showers and a high of 31 degrees. It's not too late to win prizes with Show Us Your Summer. 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
2: Clearing tonight with a risk of a thunderstorm early this evening. Hazy this evening with fog patches overnight with a wind southwest 20 kilometers per hour, becoming light after midnight with a low of 16. Saturday sunny with fog patches dissipating in the morning and a wind becoming south 20 kilometers per hour in the afternoon with a high of 30 and a humidex of 39. Saturday, increasing cloudiness before morning, then clear with a wind southeast 20 kilometers per hour, becoming light after midnight with a low of 18. Sunday, cloudy with a 60% chance of showers and a high of 29. And Monday, a mix of sun and cloud with a 30% chance of showers and a high of 31 degrees. View the latest radar anytime with CDK Electric Local Weather on the Pembina Valley online app.
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